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1: Okay. It's going down for all the ladies right now. Ladies, you need to turn your radio up, because this is going to be your song. You hear me? Yeah, this is your boy Lil Jon. Who else on this thing with me?
2: Joe Crack.
1: Who else? What?
2: Trick.
1: Yeah, who else? 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

0: good morning. It's Dee Dee in the morning, along with Trey G and comedian J.J. Williamson. Hey. Here we go, guys. It is Wednesday, October 14th, 2026. Hey. It is National Dessert Day.
1: I like some dessert.
0: Mm-hmm. What's your favorite dessert?
1: My favorite, I'm going to say some peach cobbler.
0: Oh, you like peach cobbler?
1: No ice cream.
0: With some ice cream on top. Okay, Trey, you're the one who don't like peach cobbler, right?
2: I can't stand it. Yeah, I can't stand it.
0: I'm not a big fan either. Not a big fan.
2: Folks be like, yeah, you ain't had my granny peach cobbler. Boy, damn your granny. I don't want no peach cobbler.
0: Ouch. So wrong.
2: For real.
0: Hardcore. So what is yours? Good. What is your favorite dessert?
2: Cake. I love cake.
0: I like cake.
2: And I recently discovered this. I like that old church cake. You remember on first Sunday when sister...
0: Coconut cake?
2: No. It ain't got to be coconut. It could be like vanilla cake with chocolate icing or something like that.
1: Yeah, yeah.
0: You want an old homemade cake.
2: Man, give me one of them. It's a spot right now called Nana Dots that I'm on. Wee!
0: Nana Dots.
2: Boy, say.
1: They got that cake right there you talking about in there?
2: Yeah, sir, ski.
3: Might have to go pull up on
2: them. Them old church cakes. I love them.
1: Okay. What's your favorite, Dee Dee?
0: I like German chocolate.
2: I like German chocolate. I love the coconut German chocolate. I love it, bro. I love German chocolate.
0: Favorite.
2: I love it, bro. I love German chocolate.
0: Favorite. Red Velvet.
1: Oh, for real?
2: Oh, really? I like Red Velvet.
0: Somebody told me Red Velvet ain't nothing but cocoa cake with a color.
2: Red color. I like strawberry cake, too, though.
1: Yeah,
2: strawberry cake be good, boy. Come on.
0: Yeah, you can tell we went on and on about these desserts, haven't we? Okay, let me move on. It's Bring Your Teddy Bear to Work and School Day.
2: Okay.
0: National I Love You Day. National Stop Bullying Day.
2: Big
0: and Be Bald and Free Day. Shouts out to LeBron James.
2: Okay. Shout out to JJ Williams.
1: Me too.
2: Yeah. Shout out.
0: Hey. LeBron finally did it.
2: He do rock a body now, don't he?
1: He got tired of that cul-de-sac.
0: Now he really look like the actor Delroy Lindo.
1: He got tired of that cul-de-sac.
0: Yeah. Let's celebrate birthdays, y'all. Here we go.

0: player Jared or Jared Goff?
1: Jared Goff, the quarterback of the Detroit Lions.
0: Okay, is he?
1: Yeah.
0: Fashion designer Ralph Lauren or Ralph Lauren.
1: Ralph. What is it really though? Ralph.
0: Lauren, I believe.
1: Lauren?
0: And then comedian Jay Farrow is celebrating a birthday.
1: Jay, okay. Mr. Impressions. Yep. Yeah.
2: He's doing them impressions.
0: All right, so we kicked the show off early morning. Means mine just says this. Wow, I'm just sitting here right now wondering, how come I never noticed that there's a turd in Saturday?
1: What?
0: Jay, you spell it. Turd day. Turd.
1: Childish.
2: There's
0: lying, turd in Saturday.
3: Very childish.
0: All right, thanks.
3: Okay. All right, I got one. Mine says, just because I flag your car down don't mean I'm trying to holler. Baby, your muffler coming off.
1: All right. Yeah, that's all.
3: Close your gas tank, baby.
1: She gonna be, I got a man. All right, well, where he at?
2: Shut up.
1: Why the muffler dragging?
3: Right.
1: Why the muffler dragging? All right, here we go right here. How can I not ball when God is calling the plays?
3: I know that's real. You better snap it up.
1: Man, come on now.
3: You better snap it up.
1: Come on now, D.D. You know that deep right there.
0: Say it again.
1: How can I not ball when God is calling the play?
3: Come on. Right.
1: Come on now. That's a first down every time.
3: Come on.
1: Touchdown. No turnover.
3: He done turned right. God into Phil Jackson.
1: Yeah, I'm telling you. Come on now. Squatter. Pat Riley over there.
0: Turn him into one of the greatest coaches ever.
1: I got some rings.
3: God, Don Nelson.
1: Yeah.
3: God, like, what did I do to deserve
1: it?
0: Yeah. Yeah, JJ, thank you for that. All right. That's how we kick the show off. Early morning memes coming up this morning on the show. Mental health and infidelity expert Dr. Monique Thompson will be tapping in to discuss helping friends and family members in an abusive relationship. You know, it's Domestic Violence Awareness Month this month.
3: Yo.
0: So we'll talk to her about that. Plus, more rumors, gossip, and tea inside the hot topics. Also, we're going to bless you with some money with the $1,000 mini game. So here we go, y'all. Get ready. It's about to be a great day. It's hump day.
3: Uh-oh.
0: It's Dee Dee in the morning.
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0: All right, good morning. It's Didi in the morning, and I need to talk to y'all about something.
1: Damn, it sounds serious. You all somber and stuff?
0: Anybody got any Motrin?
1: No.
0: Anybody got any pain medicine?
1: What's going on with you?
0: My back hurts so bad.
1: Oh, no.
0: My back hurts.
2: Stay off it.
0: I, you know what? This is why you can't have no conversation
1: stay
0: with folks.
1: Off.
0: They just silly.
1: Stay off it. Stay off it.
0: But, all right, so listen, let me tell y'all why. I decided I was going to be a wife. Okay. And a good one, and try to cook and clean yesterday.
1: I know you lying
2: to me.
1: And
2: your body ain't used to that.
0: At all.
1: I know you lying to me.
0: JJ, at all. Oh, my body was like, after 2 hours of cleaning,
2: right.
0: My body was like, it's about time you shut this down.
2: Oh, right. My if God. Your body could talk, your body be like, hey, why do I smell like pine salt?
0: Okay, let me tell y'all something. So I decide that I need to clean.
1: Okay.
0: Because my mom is coming over, my sister, we got some people coming into town.
1: Yo.
0: So I had to try to straighten up, and I mean, not straighten up, clean.
1: Yeah,
0: straighten up.
2: Yeah, straighten up.
1: Yeah, nah, that's what you meant to do.
0: But no, there's a difference in straightening up.
2: Hell yeah,
0: and cleaning.
2: Yeah.
0: I needed to clean.
2: Yeah.
0: I needed to clean them bathrooms, okay?
2: Yeah.
0: I needed to mop.
2: Oh, damn.
1: Oh, my God.
2: Do you have like an actual mop, or you got like a new school Swiffer?
0: I have this Swiffer Power
1: Mop.
0: You got
1: mop.
0: A Swiffer? Shouts out to our sponsor.
2: You talking about the one you hit the button, yes. and sprays out?
0: I love it.
2: Okay.
0: So listen, I got several mops. But nonetheless, let me tell y'all what happened. So now I go into the guest bathroom, and I go in there, and I'm sweeping.
1: That's that one, too, because it don't get touched.
0: Yeah, it does.
1: Oh, do it?
0: Oh, yeah.
1: Oh,
0: this
1: damn.
0: Is the one that my husband likes to call his office.
1: Oh, no.
0: When he gets home.
2: That bathroom right there?
0: Get mad at him. Let me tell you why. I'm like, do you have to use every bathroom in the house? Like, there should be one bathroom that guests can go in that ain't messed up.
2: Oh my God.
0: I get in that thing.
1: What?
0: You feel like that.
2: I tell my son, why can you go on? Use your
0: bathroom.
1: Oh my God.
0: Right. Leave the guest bathroom. Yeah. The guest bathroom.
2: You should not have to clean the guest bathroom all the time.
0: All right. And certainly not around the floor of the toilet.
1: Oh my goodness.
2: Hey, man.
1: Y'all so picky.
0: Hold on.
1: Y'all so picky.
0: So I don't have one of the rugs around. Now I see why my mom used to have that rug there.
1: Yeah.
0: Right there by that toilet.
1: Yeah.
0: Y'all be leaking a little bit.
2: Stop that.
1: It ain't just us.
2: Yeah, stop
1: that. Y'all get up a little too fast.
2: Yeah. Don't do that. Don't do us a little too fast.
0: So now I'm sitting there, I'm in there cleaning.
1: Yo.
0: So now I've got to clean the sinks, and I got to bend down and get to the tub.
1: Yeah.
0: Now I'm on my knees.
1: God forbid you work a little bit.
0: Hold on a second. So then I look up under the sink, and normally there should be nothing in there, but I had a friend who was in town during the summer.
1: Yeah.
0: Clearly, she just threw stuff underneath the sink. And I'm a neat freak, y'all.
1: Yes,
0: I get in there.
1: She was straightening up.
0: Y'all, I get like. Down there and I look. They had some roaches in there so big, them things looked like they were crawfish.
1: Not roach. Ew.
0: I had some big old roaches down there.
1: Ew.
0: I can show you the picture of that. I was mad.
2: Alive or dead?
0: Dead.
2: They would sound like some water bugs.
0: They were water bug roaches, whatever they are. They were humongous.
2: Hell no.
0: So now I've got to look at them things, right? I'm like, oh my God. Now I'm looking, I'm going, what am I going to do with these big ass roaches?
1: Oh Lord.
0: So I got to clean that out.
1: Uh-huh.
0: So I'm on my knees. Now I'm on my knees under there. Finally, I get off my knees, just sit on my butt.
1: Okay.
0: And just start scooting through and looking underneath the cabinets.
1: Lazy.
0: Now I'm cleaning the sink. I gotta clean the mirror. Now it comes over to the toilet. My goodness.
1: Uh-oh.
0: I bent down to clean. I had to clean. All of a sudden, let me tell you what else is my biggest pet peeve. It's right there on the side of the toilet. The knobs.
1: Oh, yeah. It's like it collects a bunch of dust and her and all type of stuff.
0: It does. But hold on a second. Now I'm in there in the guest bathroom. Mm-hmm. And I'm cleaning. And I'm cleaning because, there's dribbles and things.
1: Yeah. Okay, yeah.
0: And I go and I look to the side, and one of the knobs is missing.
1: This was
0: a new toilet.
1: Yeah.
0: This toilet was new about 3 years ago.
1: Yeah.
0: Where's the knob? Where's the knob on the side of the toilet?
1: Yeah.
0: This is a new toilet.
1: Damn.
0: So now I get mad and ask the husband, what you do with the knob?
1: Oh my
0: he
1: God.
0: Said, I did nothing. Well, who took the knob?
1: Oh, my.
0: Who took the knob from the toilet? I'm trying to, it's only two of us in the house.
1: Well, if you say that your friend stays over, this is my assumption. Maybe she cleaned up one time. She cleaned the knob around there because she know how to clean, and she took the knob by accident, threw it in the trash or something like that because she didn't know where it went to.
2: Or she may needed a knob.
1: Y'all don't think about that.
2: She's stealing knobs.
1: I stole a knob before.
2: What?
1: I ain't gonna even lie. I've been to my grandma's house. I said, damn, I need this knob.
0: Not from the toilet?
1: Yes, I need that knob.
0: Y'all
1: and guess what? It finished.

0: You down bad. You down bad. I told that, nah.
1: Hey, yeah. So you know I'm man, right? Yeah. So I'm just saying, my back hurts. I mopped the floor. I looked for the knob. Uh-uh. I swept. Then I went in there and tried to make some dinner. Yeah. Tried to make some, look, JJ, some smothered pork chops. And you know what I smothered them with? Some Campbell's mushroom soup.
0: Uh-uh. Yes. All day.
1: Some onions.
0: Yeah, nah.
1: All I know is I'm tired and my back hurts, so I need some pain medicine.
2: I know your husband was looking at you like, what done got into her?
1: That I tried. What I tried to be a wife for one good day. That's the only day this year.
2: What does she want? She must want something.
1: Yeah.
2: She must want something.
1: Only time this year.
2: Yeah.
0: Well, good for you, though, for doing it. You know what I'm saying? Kudos to you.
1: But I still want to know who took that knob.
2: Oh, my gosh. You worry about the wrong thing. You worry about the wrong thing. Ain't nothing like a clean bathroom. Ain't nothing like a clean house.
1: Ooh. Yeah, but he likes to go in there.
0: You ought to take a picture and be like, hey, a reward for this knob.
1: All right, listen. It's TD in the morning.
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0: And Trey G's here, comedian J.J. Williamson. I love when we get a chance to talk to this woman right here from It's Only Entertainment. Please welcome entertainment reporter and blogger, Miss Marie Davis.
1: Hey,
2: Marie.
1: Good morning.
0: Marie, let's talk first of all. I'm going to start it off with just the realest and the craziest stuff that's going on. Diddy is in, and they said he was rushed to the hospital.
3: Man.
1: Oh my God. I feel like we've been talking about Diddy every week now.
0: Yeah, right?
1: But Diddy was taken from a prison for a head injury. Now, TMZ reports that an ambulance took Diddy out of Fort Dix early Saturday morning around 1 a.m. for a head injury. Now, the injury is said to not be life-threatening. He was awake and talking, and he was back in prison before sunrise. Now, no one knows how he got hurt. It's also not confirmed that he went to a hospital. His rep said they're aware of the reports and working to confirm what happened. The prison system won't comment on his medical status. This comes about 10 days after the report revealed that he was living this comfortable lifestyle. And he was disciplined for disruptive conduct and lost 41 days of good conduct time, which pushed his release back to March 2028. A head injury. What is going on there? Diddy, what is going on?
3: Yeah. I will say this though, Marie. Luckily, he's in a place where he's getting plenty of massages. For what it's they're gonna have to give him a little head massage next.
4: And we know he got a phone, so he may go live and tell us what happened.
1: This is true.
0: I told y'all. I wonder if he got injured when that fight we saw him and that man were getting into.
3: Oh yeah.
0: Remember we saw pictures of him getting into a fight and they were shoving each other up against the wall.
1: He
0: could have got injured during that fight.
3: Damn it, Diddy.
0: Yeah.
3: Damn it.
0: Let's talk about this. There is a woman I've seen online. I'm trying to see if it's true. There was a Nigerian model, and she was showing herself walking, right? Acting as if, you know, she was at home and doing a runway or something, right? Did this woman really make it, like, now as a full-time model?
1: Yes, she did. I love this story so much. Didi is the Nigerian model by the name of Rachel. Okay. She is from Lagos, and she's 22 years old. She spent months making fashion videos on the streets of Lagos with her best friend styling her, a photographer filming her. Now, there was this one video she recreated, Chanel, different looks using secondhand clothes from local markets, and the creative director from Chanel caught it and left a comment under the post.
3: Oh, wow.
1: Now, October 5th, she made her runway debut at the Chanel Spring/Summer 2027 show at Paris Fashion Week.
0: Wow.
1: She stayed calm when she got the call, but she cried backstage while waiting in the lineup. And guess what? She is now signed with agencies in New York, Paris, London, Canada, and even artists like SZA is cheering her on. This story is super dope. I really loved it.
0: She didn't
1: wait for an invitation. She just, you know, created her own runway. And Chanel picked her up.
3: Yep.
0: That's the one thing I'm loving about social media and the creatives who are able to do that and make money on this. That's the good part of social media that we like. Right?
3: I will say this. I'm a little jealous, though, because I be getting secondhand clothes, too, and don't nobody be like, hey, man, you know what I'm saying? You want to come model? I get mine from the thrift store. You know what I'm saying?
1: You never know who's watching, though.
3: Yeah,
1: Trey.
3: Right.
1: No, put your clothes on and start modeling.
3: Thanks. You better encourage me, Marie. Come on.
4: And much clothes I got from Sheen, I know y'all need. Me.
1: You know what?
0: Hey, finally though, let's talk about The Game. Remember that? Y'all remember that show?
3: Yeah, I love it.
1: I love that. That's actually one of my favorite shows. The Game, the cast reunited for their 20th anniversary. Now, if you all remember, the show premiered back on October 1st, 2006. And this month, the original cast got together in LA for a celebration dinner. Now, you all may know them as Hosea, Tia, Pooch, Wendy, Raquel Robinson, Brittany, Kobe Bell. They were all in attendance. Now, quick history. It started off as a spinoff from Girlfriends. It ran through the CW. Then it was canceled. I remember when it was canceled. I was pissed.
3: Yeah.
1: But then BET brought it back because people kept talking about it, and it became BET's number one show with Black adults. Now, nothing is confirmed about a revival, but with a different world just getting renewed. Man. Fans are hoping that people will pick up the game again and it will be back on our TVs.
0: Mm. All right.
3: I would watch. I'd watch. I'd tap in for sure.
4: The game was cool. Me too.
1: I love that show. I remember all of their commentary. Tia was my favorite. Poochaw.
3: Yeah. Yeah. When BET picked it up, I was like, oh yeah, we at home now.
0: Here's the deal, Marie. How can somebody find you and find, you know, they want to find out what's happening in the world, entertainment, how they find you?
1: Yes, you can catch all of the entertainment coverage over at It's Only Entertainment. Check us out on Instagram, Facebook, X. You can also check out our website, itsonlyentertainment.net. That is where all the tea gets poured first.
3: Come on.
1: And you can follow me on Instagram at @_MarieDavid for more DD, Trey G, JJ. Thank you so much.
3: Yeah,
0: Miss Marie David. It's DD in the morning. Hey, it's DD in the morning. 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
2: Ooh, all righty, I got to stop that. Good morning, it's Dee Dee in the Morning along with Trey G and comedian J.J. Williamson. We got to get to the hot topics, okay?
3: Mm-hmm.
2: Did anybody see what happened to this teacher out of Missouri? Did anybody see this story? We got to talk about that. And we got to talk about the rapper that went off in Waffle House.
4: Oh, God.
2: Don't be messing with Waffle House. Please. Let's go, y'all.
5: Let her cook.
0: Hot topics. Woo. Only on Dee Dee in the Morning.
2: So the first thing is the substitute teacher. They said there was a teacher now in Missouri. She lost her job all because she has an OnlyFans page.
6: This morning, a substitute teacher in Missouri who says she lost her job because of her account on the adult content site OnlyFans says whoever turned her in did her a favor.
7: We have made upwards of almost 25 grand since I got outed.
4: And it's been like a week and a half.
7: Yes.
6: Damn. For 2 years, Sheena Sittner says she worked as a substitute teacher in suburban St. Louis, making about $125 a day. To make extra money, the 42-year-old mother of three says she and her husband posted adult videos on OnlyFans. But she says last month, a teacher at her son's school found the page, resulting in her suspension. And Sittner told the Rizzuto show she now faces termination.
2: Dang it.
8: Should you lose your job?
9: Why y'all sound sad for her? Did y'all not hear what she said?
2: She got $25,000 in a week, though.
9: Come on, now.
2: But man. I don't know. Do you think she should lose her job?
9: Why?
2: So?
9: Yes.
2: Why?
9: You are a teacher. I'm sorry. I know this is an unpopular thing to say, but since you are shaping young minds, they cannot focus if they find your OnlyFans page. Now they sitting there trying to learn arithmetic.
2: What they doing on OnlyFans?
8: What they doing on OnlyFans?
9: You would be surprised what these kids get into.
8: These kids, they
9: growing fast now. Then you just exposed them to me.
2: But that's on your own.
8: That's for you.
2: But you shouldn't fire me because this child and found out what I do on the side to make some extra money because you ain't paying me enough.
9: Unfortunately, this is the way it goes.
8: But what if I'm not slacking as a teacher?
2: Right, and you ain't paying me enough to be a teacher, so.
9: I get it, but morality-wise, it's a conflict.
2: Guess what? They're going to have to start doing them, paying these teachers enough money to keep them off of OnlyFans.
9: Oh, 1,000%.
2: Okay. Here's my thing. I'd be like, well, okay, can you match what I'm making on OnlyFans?
9: I agree with you. And if they match it, then I'll be like, I'm off. But imagine the kids finding your OnlyFans in class, and now they sitting there sniggling.
2: Like I said, you little badasses, get off of there.
8: Y'all see Miss Dee Dee on OnlyFans? Okay.
2: Get your ass off. I mean, excuse me.
9: Yeah, see there. That's exactly why you shouldn't be there.
2: Finesse 2 times. Let's talk about her.
9: Hey, man, Finesse 2 times and his crew went to the Waffy, a.k.a. the Waffle House, the other day. And they wanted to be served some waffles. You know, they wanted a little breakfast platter, something simple, something light. The Waffle House said, y'all got to get y'all group, and y'all got to go, and Finesse was not happy.
10: Why are you refusing us service because you ain't got no work ethic?
11: Why are you mad at us?
12: I'm not mad at us.
11: So where's she at?
10: How? We ain't doing nothing but ordering waffles at ends. Hey, why we gotta leave this? Hey, it's 5 o'clock in the morning.
13: Hello.
10: We home. Listen.
13: Go to the Waffle House right now.
10: We came to this one.
13: He said,
14: make the motherfucking waffles.
2: Hold on.
9: The waffles ain't that good, bro.
2: Come on. Well.
9: Are they
2: dead? 5 o'clock in the morning? And you drunk?
8: You tripping, and you bro. Know Finesse done been partaking.
9: Y'all tripping,
8: bro. Man, them waffles be jumping.
9: I would have
8: paid 40 for them.
2: Finesse and them are mad, though, y'all. They fighting at the Waffle House.
9: Oh, God.
8: Somebody said, go down to the other one. No, we came to this one.
9: I wonder how many people he had with him when they said, we can't serve all y'all.
8: They must have been
9: folks,
8: deep.
9: Bro. Yeah. They had to be.
2: That day, Vanessa and them wanted that waffle, though.
9: Boy, they were about to turn that Waffle House up. And the Waffle House, they were with it, too.
2: Yeah, I was going to say, why they get ready to fight in the Waffle House? And I went, well, that's where they fight nowadays.
9: Right. Yeah. IHOP would never.
2: Yeah. Right.
8: I'm scared of the Waffle House employee.
2: Right.
8: Okay,
2: for real.
8: They be toting.
2: They change.
9: Y'all better not take that energy to Cracker Barrel. That's all I'm saying.
2: Okay.
8: Oh, no.
2: Y'all better not. I ain't going into nothing called Cracker Barrel.
9: Shut up.
2: Hey, listen, let's talk about finally Marshawn Lynch.
9: Marshawn Lynch sat down with a Kerry Champion and Jamel Hill, and he tried to pronounce the word charcuterie and got a little tied up.
15: What you eat, though? Because you making it look delicious, whatever it is.
16: Crystal Card is shark coochie.
3: Uh-huh. What are the ingredients for said cookie?
4: Honey, hard-ass bread, and some jelly, and some pepper jack cheese.
3: Sounds like...
5: I mean, I don't know what cookie would constitute.
4: And some of this stuff. What is this called? Charcuterie.
3: Oh, I'm dead. It's charcuterie, but you said it was charcuterie.
4: No, somebody told me that. I didn't make that up.
3: I love it. You should say you made it.
5: You need to take credit for that. You know, we got all these Marshawn Lynchisms. I mean, why not add charcuterie to it?
3: Charcuterie is the best. I'd rather say charcuterie than charcuterie.
4: Y'all terrible.
5: Oh, but now we terrible.
8: Man, it feels good to finally hear somebody else that talk like me.
2: Okay.
9: Shut up. It feels good.
2: It feels good. All right. Coming up, we got $1,000 for you next. It's Dee Dee in the morning. Good Wednesday morning to you.
8: Hump, hump.
2: It is Wednesday. It's Dee Dee in the morning. I need
8: Dee Dee, how you been feeling? I know you say you've been cleaning lately. Your back been hurting and everything. How you doing?
2: I'm doing much wonderful. Right. Most wonderful
8: you been,
2: now.
8: You been staying off of?
2: I have. Shut up. What's trending this morning?
9: Hey, so Bro Rilla is trending. Uh-oh. You know, the other day we played a song from old Bro Rilla, but her sister is actually the big news. They say that Glorilla might be pregnant by Brandon Ingram.
2: Heard.
8: Really?
9: There's been a lot of rumors going around.
8: I was wondering where they still together because I haven't seen like, you know, they usually have little clips of them together and everything. So.
9: Yeah. Well, they asked Bro Rilla, can you tell us anything about your sister being pregnant? Her response was, I don't know if she pregnant. Damn. I be getting my info off the Shade Room just like y'all.
2: Damn.
9: Oh,
2: wow.
9: Yeah. So the rumor still, they going to go around that Glorilla might be pregnant with Brandon Ingram, baby. Hmm.
8: Go ahead then, Brandon.
9: Yes, indeed.
8: B.I.
2: Right.
8: B.I.
2: Hey, listen, coming up, we got the 5 things you need to know to start your day. It's Dee Dee in the morning.
12: I'm Amber Payton with BIN News Now. President Trump is weighing in on last week's ice shooting of Oscar Belgaud in New York City, where his 5-year-old son was in the vehicle.
15: We don't want our people hurt or killed.
12: Trump says he and Mayor Zarim Amdani disagree over the shooting. Amdani called ICE agents' actions reckless and ordered an NYPD investigation, while the Department of Homeland Security says Belgaud tried to flee and rammed an ICE vehicle before he was shot. Newly unsealed court documents could bolster Brian Flores' discrimination lawsuit against the NFL. His attorneys say a coaching profile from search firm Korn Ferry relied on racial stereotypes, questioning Flores' intelligence and portraying him as an angry black man. And the National Park Service is awarding Montgomery, Alabama $800,000 to help restore the historic Benmore Hotel. The hotel opened in 1951 to serve black Americans and played an important role in the city's civil rights history. Get BIN News Now on demand 24/7 on the iHeartRadio app.
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0: It's Dee Dee in the morning. Hi, welcome to the show. It's Wednesday.
1: Uh-oh.
0: It is definitely hump day.
1: Hump day.
0: On this Wednesday, October 14th, 2026. Good morning to Trey G.
1: Hey, happy hump day.
0: And good morning to comedian J.J. Williamson.
1: Good morning, good morning, good morning, good people.
0: Which, by the way, I heard a little birdie told me, J.J., Birmingham's got to get ready for you this weekend, right?
1: Yes, yes. One night only, October the 17th, I will be at the Star Dome. One night, two shows. So make sure you go to thestardome.com, grab your tickets. Hey, y'all know I'm a must-see show. Be in the building. It's going to definitely sell out, so do not wait to the last minute. Come respect my countryness.
0: I love it. One night only. I feel like I need to be singing that from.
2: Yeah, for real.
0: Yeah, every time you say that. I'm going to get that song just for you, JJ. Anyways, on, Birmingham, get ready. Get your tickets for that this weekend. Let's get right into the five things you need.
3: Number one.
4: The five things you need to know right now on Dee Dee in the Morning.
0: This is about your president. Trump was out here joking about some senator's body. He learned that this senator was a star football player, I guess, right? I believe, who is he? His name is John Houston or something.
1: John Houston.
0: He's an Ohio Republican, and he found out, Donald Trump found out he was a star football player in college. But listen to how Donald Trump is describing him, y'all. Everybody's like, is he coming out the closet? Take a listen.
5: We have to get John. Let me get them in, and I think they will. I think they're going to be in good shape. But I'm standing over here, and I don't do this with men very often. I started examining his body because I didn't know he was a great athlete. And I looked, and I watched up and down. I looked at his ass, and I looked at the whole. And then I looked at his hands. Look at his hands. He's got these, like, claws. And I got it. You are a great athlete.
2: Boy, what is wrong with you?
0: He's looking at his butt and his hands. That sounds like something women do.
2: As the president, why are you?
0: Right.
2: Why are you even talking like this? Like, it's no, ain't no explaining it.
0: All right, anyway, let's move on. I just had to let y'all hear how your president is talking. Okay.
1: All right, well, ladies and gentlemen, let's talk a little Major League Baseball right now. If y'all don't know, y'all know the playoffs is going on right now.
2: Right.
1: And I want to shout out to the Milwaukee Brewers.
0: Uh-huh.
1: They are balling. They look like they're truly going to be the team to beat. They are leading the Dodgers right now 2-0 in the series as the series shifts to L.A. So Milwaukee, man, I mean, they really look like they're going to be having a parade real soon because they are whooping butt in this Major League playoff game, baseball going on right now. When I tell you they got a squad, I haven't really paid attention to them all year, but they really have a team. And it looks like they're going to have be winning the World Series real soon. Shout out to the Brewers.
2: Shouts out to him. Can we also shout out to Drewski one time? I saw a report that said Drewski is reportedly set to become the first digital creator to host Saturday Night Live.
0: Yeah, I saw that.
2: I thought that was huge, man. I thought that was huge. I think it's going down November 7th, if I'm not mistaken, is what they said. And he will be the first digital creator to actually host Saturday Night Live. And he's been very controversial with a lot of his recent skits. I'm sure he's going to bring a little bit of that to the Saturday Night Live stage.
1: Hands down. Get ready.
2: Yeah, we shall at least see. I guess so. November 7th is when he's hosting. It's going down. And can we also talk about Paul Pierce? You know Paul Pierce.
1: I saw this.
2: You saw that? His baby mama is now taking him back to court again. And she is asking the court for now an extra $50,000 from Paul Pierce. Yeah. She claims that he failed to turn over his bank records and pay her the $10,000 a month in child support that she's owed. Now she's saying she needs $50,000 in court costs.
0: Okay, wait a minute.
2: And lawyer fees.
0: So $10,000 clearly is the going rate now for baby moms.
2: That's what it seemed like.
0: Because Chris Brown pays $10,000 a month, doesn't he?
2: Yeah.
0: That's $120,000 a year.
2: That's a job.
0: For the child. Yeah. Right, that is.
2: That's a job. She originally wanted $30,000 from him a month.
0: From Paul Pierce?
2: From Paul Pierce.
0: And now she wants an additional $50,000?
2: Yeah, the judge was like, nah, you get $10,000.
1: I'll tell you.
0: Damn,
2: now she wants $50,000. She greedy, boy.
1: Yeah, she though. She better go back to the game and find some.
2: Shut up.
0: Dang it, man.
2: You better be careful.
0: I would have had me a bingo lotto jackpot with anybody. Any one of them men.
2: In the words of J.J. Williamson, the great philosopher J.J. Williamson.
1: Get out of there.
2: Get out of there.
0: You guys don't know how.
2: Get out of there.
0: All right. Listen, those right there are your five. We need somebody to play our $1,000 minute game. You answer 10 questions correctly this morning, all within a minute, and you're going to get cash, $1,000. Play our game at 833. Talk to Dee Dee.
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0: It's Dee Dee in the morning.
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4: Wake up. 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The best way to start your day. 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Jump

0: All right, listen, good morning. It's Didi in the morning. We're about to get into our $1,000 minute game. Before we get into it, though, you guys, they said this. On average, all of us have about five of these with us. Five of these. What am I talking about?
1: With us?
0: Mm-hmm.
1: Dollars.
0: Mm-mm.
2: Damn.
1: You know, don't nobody keep cash no more neither, so.
2: I gotta keep a little cash.
0: I know you do. You said that. You guys told me you have to always have, what, $150 in your pocket?
2: I ain't gonna say $150.
0: Y'all told me
1: you're a little ambitious.
2: Yeah, boy. You try to get me raw.
1: You know how hard times are right now?
2: $150.
1: They ain't gonna be like, where he at?
2: Yeah.
1: Maybe $50.
0: My bad.
1: Real. Yeah.
2: $50. You gonna get shanked.
0: All right. Okay.
1: Five what?
2: Yeah.
0: Keys.
1: Really?
0: Do y'all have five keys right now?
1: Nah.
0: Yeah, pull your keys out. How many keys you got?
1: Let me see
0: if Trey got five. At least.
1: Oh, no. Nah, you know what? I do have on my bag. I got house keys for my house and then my granny house.
0: Mm-hmm.
1: So, yeah, I do have at least five.
0: About five keys. What you got, JJ?
2: None.
1: Damn.
0: Let me see. All you got is a car key?
2: All I got is a car key.
0: How you get into your house? You must have a...
1: Keypad,
0: yeah.
2: I got a keypad.
1: Got a little
0: you
1: keypad.
0: Do not.
2: I do.
0: What?
2: I do.
0: Are you, you,
2: and
0: you,
2: then 9 times out of 10, I'm going through the garage.
0: Oh, okay.
1: I got a traditional black house. I have, not only do I have a front door on both of them houses, I have a screen door that I have to also. So I got to find the key for the screen.
0: I
1: got a top lock and a bottom lock.
2: Look, you open the first door, you be like, wait a minute, let me go get this screen door key. I'll be right back.
1: Yeah. And then when you come in through the back, you got to go through the garage, you got to go through the back door, then you got to go through the back door as well.
2: You got a squid game in your
0: Let's go.
3: It's time to boss up with a bag. You got the answers. We got that brain. $1,000 all for you with the $1,000 minigame. Exclusively on Didi in the Morning.
0: Now, Trey living a fort, man.
2: I'll tell you.
1: I ain't never noticed it. But
2: your keys look like you're a gentleman.
0: Hey, good morning. Who's this?
4: Good morning. This is Desiree.
0: Hey, Desiree.
2: Yes.
0: Mm-hmm.
2: I ain't heard of Desiree in a minute. How you doing this morning?
4: I'm good. How are y'all?
2: We're doing great. You on your way to work? You just getting off? What you doing? Fixing breakfast?
4: No, I actually just took kids to football practice.
2: Hey. Football this early?
1: Yeah.
0: Okay, so wait a minute. How many kids you got?
4: I've got one, but of course, I'm the mom that takes the friends.
0: That's sweet. That's really nice.
1: And I'm sure they get in football practice for that heat start to set in. Mm-hmm. You know, you get there early.
4: Of course.
1: Yeah, get there early, get done early.
0: What position your son play?
4: Cornerback.
0: Is he good?
4: He's good. He's actually pretty good to be five.
1: Oh, he's five?
0: Oh, he's five.
1: Oh, he's a five-year-old.
0: Damn.
2: Wait a minute. Five-year-old going to football practice?
4: He's 15 years old.
1: Hold up.
0: He's what?
1: Oh, 13.
0: Oh, he's 13.
4: Oh. 15.
1: Oh, 15.
2: Oh,
1: 15.
2: Oh, I was going to say.
0: Me and JJ almost said he's
2: damn, five.
1: And he got a neck guard at 5 years old.
2: I'm telling you.
1: Playing corner.
2: Sound like he was number 63, don't
0: he? All right, let's spin the wheel and get her some cash. Here we go.
3: DJ.
5: JJ from The Sip.
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5: $20 bonus.
1: Hey. All right, Desi, I'm going to read you the 10 questions. If you don't know the answer, love, what you going to say?
4: Pass.
1: That's right. Then we're going to spin the block, answer it again, and we got to go fast, all right?
4: Okay.
1: All right, we're going to read you the 10 questions. Here we go. First question. Would you date someone you work with?
4: No.
1: Have you ever had a crazy ex or been someone's crazy ex?
4: Yes.
1: Mm. What planet is known for its rings?
4: Saturn.
2: Yeah.
1: What is the hardest natural substance on Earth?
4: Pass.
1: What animal represents a Capricorn in the zodiac chart?
4: Pass.
1: How old is rapper Nicki Minaj?

0: Nas?
1: 33.
2: Keep going. Higher.
1: 32.
0: Higher.
1: 34.
0: What is
1: 35.
0: Nope. What is the capital of Ohio?
1: Pass.
0: Who on the morning show went to jail for stealing from Sears? Trey G or JJ?
1: JJ.
3: What you like?
0: What movie starred the characters Lance, Candy, Jordan, and Harper?
1: Pass.
0: Spell the word irreversible.
1: IRRE.
4: You ran out of time.
2: I feel like she was about to get it, though.
4: I know. Desiree, you got 4. 4 out of 10.
2: Not bad. Not bad at all.
4: All right, what you missed was this one. You missed, what is the hardest natural substance on Earth? Diamonds. What animal represents the Capricorn, the goat? Mm-hmm. How old is rapper Nicki Minaj? She's 43. What is the capital of Ohio? It's Columbus.
3: Jolie.
4: What movie starred the characters Lance, Candy, Jordan, and Harper? The Best Man and Irreversible. IRREVERSIBLE.
0: Yep.
4: 4 out of 10. You're going to get $10 every correct answer. We add up, it's $40. But you spun the wheel.
1: Okay.
4: And got an extra $20. $60 coming through, all right?
0: Come on,
4: all right. Congrats. 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
1: Dee in the morning.
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7: She make me feel so good. Better than I would by myself, or if I was with somebody else. You don't understand. She make the people say, yeah, yeah.

0: on Dee Dee in the Morning.
1: All right, so Cassandra, you want to make somebody mad. Who?
2: Gino Cumbie, my husband. I ran out of gas again, and this is the second time.
1: Oh. All right, here we go. Let's call Gino.
3: Hello?
2: Oh, honey, you still asleep?
3: Yeah, what's going on?
2: I need to tell you something. You ain't gonna believe this, but the car done ran out of gas, and I need you to come and bring the gas tank.
3: Man, don't tell me that again. Now, I mean, it was just last week when you ran out of gas. What are you doing?
2: You don't want not keeping the car full of gas every time I turn around, I'm in an empty car.
3: Man, I'm sick of you in that doggone car. You know what? Hell, you can ride a damn bicycle as far as I'm concerned.
2: I ain't riding no bike. I need you to come. Can you come right now?
3: I don't have time to keep putting gas in that car, and you just run it out. Don't you know what the E mean on that tank?
2: Can you come now?
3: Mean on the tank?
2: Can you come now?
3: Man, you are tripping.
2: Come on.
3: For real, you need to be on a doggone bicycle.
2: Can you
3: come? I'm sick of you now.
1: Gino.
3: I'm sick of you.
1: Gino.
3: Hello?
1: Gino. Gino, I got to tell you, so I can't take it. Gino, you are on the Mad Minute.
3: Oh, man, y'all tripping.
1: So wait a minute, Gino. How many times did she run out of gas?
3: She done ran out of gas last week.
1: Gino, you even asked her, does she know what E means? E means emergency. Don't you understand?
3: E means you need to put your feet on them pedals and go on pedal along to work.
1: All right. Anything you want to say to your wife, Cassandra, who just set you up?
3: Don't run out of gas no more, baby.
0: Get in on the fun and prank call someone you know. 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
3: All right, I'm going to say this. First of all, hi, good morning, Didi in the morning. And we're going to interrupt that to get right to the... We're going to get right to the hot topics this morning.
4: I would love to.
3: Thank you. One of the reasons why, did y'all hear what 50 Cent said about Drake, him and Drake, and what he did with Drake and this whole Kendrick situation? I want to know if y'all believe this, if he's telling the truth. Let's get into it. Here we go.
0: Crazy, scary, and hilarious. Hot topics.
2: Give them what they ask for.
0: Only on Didi in the morning.
3: So yesterday we were talking about how Six Flags had shut down like 9 different rides at some of their parks yesterday after a man was killed while riding a roller coaster. Did you guys hear now where they're saying they found this man who slipped from his seat? Take a listen.
5: Police say the man killed after falling off a Six Flags roller coaster in Georgia was found on a building inside the park. Witnesses say one of the restraints on the ride became unlatched. 42-year-old Hassan Kareem, a father of two, was at the park celebrating his niece's birthday. A friend says Kareem was a cancer survivor. His family is asking the public to stop spreading images of his final moments.
6: So seeing his body being posted, it's very degrading, distasteful, and extremely insensitive.
5: Authorities are investigating what's to blame for his fall.
4: Oh, wow.
7: Yeah, it amazes me that people actually do that.
3: Did they really? I didn't even see it.
7: Graphic videos and stuff like that. They say that man was not only a cancer survivor, he survived like a car crash, like a fire.
3: Man.
7: A car crash. He survived COVID as well, and then he passed away on that roller coaster.
3: Damn.
7: That's insane,
3: yeah,
7: man.
3: That's really sad, too.
7: Insane.
3: Though. Man, I didn't know they were posting pictures or anything yesterday. For some reason, I wasn't on social media that much yesterday, guys.
7: Yeah. You know, and it winds up on certain social medias, like Twitter and stuff like that.
3: Okay.
7: You know, maybe Reddit, all that type of stuff. But sometimes it'll, like, leak over to Instagram. But they post a lot of stuff like that that's really, like, just graphic, bro.
3: The other thing we got to talk about, I guess 50 Cent is out here saying what? Did he broker a deal between 50 Cent and Kendrick Lamar?
7: Broker a deal is kind of crazy. It's almost like he's a real estate agent, damn near.
3: Yeah.
7: You made
3: broker
7: it seem
3: a
7: like,
3: peace treaty?
7: Yeah. You done turned him into... Jimmy Carter. That's his name. Yeah, turn him into Jimmy Carter. Well, he was basically saying that he gave Drake a little piece of advice when he was in the midst of his battle with Kendrick Lamar. And it was some really good advice. Check this out.
8: I was in Canada. I was talking. And I said, let me ask you a question. What did you lose? And he was like, I said, no. Think. I want you to think about it and tell me what exactly did you lose? And he said, nothing.
9: He didn't lose anything.
8: He said, nothing.
9: Yeah.
8: I said, okay, so don't get emotional about the state of what people are saying.
9: Yeah.
8: That is going to pass, bro. And you see what happened. He put 3 albums out at once and just performing because you can't just replace him at the present moment. He's a hybrid. Like, he's going to give you good R&B music and then some shit that we actually like.
9: Yeah.
8: That on some rap that, and this there at the same time. So
9: do you think that arguably besides you, Drake is probably the greatest to ever do it on this run wise
8: they can't take nothing from it.
3: He said, wait, hold on, I love the interviewer. Besides you.
4: He had to throw that in there.
3: Yeah,
4: now if 50 wasn't in there, he probably wouldn't have said that.
3: Exactly.
7: No, he had to stroke that ego just to say 50 also said, too, that Rick Ross is his hardest beef that he has right now currently. He also said
4: that
7: interview. Yes,
4: okay.
7: He did.
4: Okay.
7: That Rick Ross is the hardest person to beef with right now.
4: Go ahead, then, 50.
3: Wait a minute. He didn't think T.I.'s family was.
7: And I thought that's what he was going to say, but no, he did not.
3: That whole family, even Eris got in it?
7: He did not.
3: The baby?
7: But you'll be surprised why when you hear the Rick Ross deal, why he's his hardest opponent.
3: Finally, Kamala Harris, you know, everybody keeps saying she's gonna run, right? Run again.
7: Right.
3: They said this, you know, this would be her third time running for president.
7: Well, we was researching it the other day and what Joe Biden ran what?
3: Four.
4: In 88 or something, didn't he?
3: He ran 4 times before he became, so I guess they do run a lot.
7: It happens.
3: Well, Kamala's saying, I don't know. She was talking to Keke Palmer. Take a listen.
10: Before I really let you out of here, are you ready for president?
11: Oh, girl, come on. Oh, just to get a question.
10: No, you ain't getting out. No, you're not getting out of here.
11: We have to know this. You know the people want to know. Are we going to get another moment?
10: I haven't decided yet. I will. I promise. Okay.
11: We'll be waiting to hear.
10: But the midterms.
11: Okay, the midterms.
10: 28 doesn't matter if we don't do 26 right.
1: what's right in front of us.
2: Yeah, focus on the present.
3: I know that's right. It sure is.
4: Nah, fake.
3: And they say that this thing is so serious. It's midterms. Did y'all hear how much they said Elon Musk is putting behind this to try to get the Republicans to win?
4: Nah.
3: Over $300 million he's putting behind certain candidates to make sure that they win. That's cheating to me.
4: That, me too.
3: And that makes me go, if they're going to cheat, y'all, we need to cheat. Let's go in droves, early vote.
4: That ain't cheating. That's needed. I ain't going to lie to you.
3: Right, but I mean, I'm just saying, whether you call it needed, cheated, whatever we need to do, get out there now. And clearly, if somebody wants to spend $300 million to try to get their party to win, what are they doing?
4: You can tell it means something to them. They doing stuff they ain't never done before.
3: That's what I'm saying. So, yeah, midterms. Get ready to get out there and vote. Yep. All right, listen, those right there are your hot topics. Coming up next hour, Trey G says he has to put us on to the one artist who has the most number one hits through each decade. We're going to hear that on the way. It's Didi in the Morning.
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1: Oh, yeah. We're going to have a good time.
0: While you're on board, so make sure you do that. Trey G's here to tell us what's trending.
1: Hey, so, you know, Young Thug came out the other day, and he said that he was releasing an R&B album. He might compete with the likes of Mary J. Blige, is what he mentioned. Well, now he's taking his talents to Netflix. He's going to be competing with Tyler Perry in a minute. They say a documentary will follow Young Thug's come up in Atlanta and YSL trial. So they will follow basically all of the happenings and goings on that went on when he was exonerated by the state of Georgia.
0: You think that they really had cameras on him, or did he just have a friend? Document this on your cell phone and we're going to turn it into a movie. Both.
1: Probably both. It probably was both. Because that case went on for
0: It was a big case.
1: My God. It went on for a long time. I think it broke the record for the longest case in the state of Georgia, if I'm not mistaken. But yeah.
0: All right.
2: On Netflix, though?
1: Yeah, he's coming to Netflix.
0: I was thinking Tubi.
2: Yeah, Netflix? Tubi, Bounce, Flex. Wow. Come on, man. YouTube?
0: Hold on a second. Flex? That's the name of it?
2: Yes.
0: I ain't never heard of Flex.
1: Right.
0: Hey, listen, coming up next hour, Trey G says he has to put us on to the artists who have the most number one hits through each decade, and $1,000 for you coming up. It's Didi in the Morning.
3: Misty Jordan with BIN News. Now, 911 calls from the failed execution of Christina Pike are raising questions about delays in getting medical help to the Tennessee death row inmate. Recordings show emergency crews were held outside the prison for about 30 minutes because officials couldn't verify the initial call.
4: We are trying to find out if that is an actual thing that is happening and we need to send an ambulance, and or if you need police assistance, or if this is someone that is just basically prank calling.
3: Pike survived two lethal injections and has since returned to prison. Thousands are expected to take part in No Kings rallies across the country Saturday. Organizers say this round of events will focus on early voting and voter registration. And Dwayne Davis, the man found guilty of murdering Tupac, was sentenced to 40 years to life in prison. Get BIN News now on demand 24/7 on the iHeartRadio app.
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0: It's Dee Dee in the morning. Guess what? Trey G. J.J. Williamson says it's time for us to do one of his wonderful skits here or bits on the show. Which one is it? Is it called a skit or a bit? Which one is it?
1: Skit bit.
0: It's a skit bit. All right. We got another one of J.J. Williamson's skit bits. And this is what?
1: Y'all know what it is.
0: What?
1: Oh, that's what we're doing?
0: Okay. Got
1: it. That's what we're doing.
0: Let's go.
1: Okay, let's go right now. Man, you ever be driving, man? You be trying to get over in another lane and the car would not let you in?
2: Hate it.
1: I hate it. You got your signal on. You kind of, you know, kind of like buck at them, let them know you trying to get over and they still won't let you over?
2: Right.
1: You be like, oh, that's what we doing.
2: Right.
1: Okay. That's what we doing. All right, now I'm going to remember your car. I'm going to remember your car.
2: I'm about to pit maneuver you.
1: Oh, my God, man.
2: Boy.
1: I'm going to damn near hit your rear view mirror.
2: Nah,
1: I'm
2: going to
1: hit your mirror. We're going to bump mirrors if you ain't going to let me in this thing. All right, I'm going to be dirty, too.
2: Facts.
1: If you're going to be dirty, I love to be dirty. Here we go. Hey, man, you ever be at the club, man? You and your boy, you be at the club, man. Your boy say, man, I'm going to run to the bathroom real quick. He come back. He got a drink, but he ain't bring you one.
2: Uh-uh.
1: Oh, that's what we doing.
0: Okay.
1: We drink the same drink, but you ain't going to bring, you know I want one.
2: Is that a man law violation? No, you can't bring your partner no drink, man.
0: You can't?
2: You can't? I don't think you can bring your partner no drink. That might be a man law violation right there. I get my own drink.
0: Wow.
2: Oh, get my money. I give me the money. I go get it.
1: But how about I pay you when you bring the drink? I pay you. You, man.
2: How do you even present that to your partner? Hey, I brought you a drink, dog.
1: Appreciate it.
0: Yeah.
1: That's what
0: JJ.
1: I'm saying.
0: Well, you both ain't got to stand in line.
1: We're trying to be too hard around here, man. Come on now. It ain't nothing but a damn drink.
2: Nah.
1: It ain't like I'm blinking at you.
2: Oh, that's what I tell you, man.
0: I
2: got to
0: get it, JJ.
1: Man, come on, man. It's
0: here's
1: just
0: a drink.
1: And
0: pay me when I get back. Hand me my money
1: right
0: man. Now.
1: Come on, dude.
0: Here's your drink.
1: I mean, what's the difference in saying, you know, I'm going to get the next round?
2: Well, now that, because they're going to bring it to us. He going to bring me my drink personally. I don't like that, bro.
1: Oh, my God.
2: Let the waitress do it.
1: So you saying if you at the bar and your boy way up there, you going to make him come back?
2: He better come down here.
1: Boy, y'all tight, right?
2: Don't even slide me my drink, man.
1: You know what? I ain't going out with you, Trey.
0: If you do, you're going to be thirsty.
1: Thirsty as hell. That's what we doing, Trey?
0: Okay.
1: That's what we doing. Hey, man, you ever, like, and my son do this all the time. When he washes clothes, man, he get done with it and everything. Then it's time for me to wash my clothes.
2: Yeah.
1: I put clothes in the washer, now it's time to put it in the dryer, but he still got clothes in the dryer.
3: That's me.
1: Oh, that's what we doing.
2: Yeah.
1: Oh, okay. You leave your clothes in the dryer.
0: I still got clothes right now in the washing machine, been in here about 2 days.
2: You can tell this really annoyed JJ, though. This is the second time he's
0: talking about it. I got to rewash these things. They've been sitting in there. They sour now.
1: Yes.
0: They sour.
1: Well, now I ain't talking about the washer, now in the dryer, though.
0: Oh, so you've left them in the washer. You're okay with them being left in the washer?
1: No. Look, I'm going to put them in the garbage. You leave your clothes in the garbage.
0: That's his pet peeve.
1: Yeah.
2: I hate that, boy.
1: I hate that. This is another one I hate right here. Man, you're gonna drink all the Kool-Aid up, the Crystal Light. You're going to drink all of it up.
2: Yo.
1: And then you're going to have the nerve to put the container
0: back in it. It got a corner.
1: I ain't got but a little swig.
2: Boy.
1: That's what we doing.
0: Okay.
1: Who gonna drink that?
2: Right.
1: It's not even enough to even stay wet. That thing it's gonna dry up.
0: Yeah, but even though it's just a sip, I like my sip cold. Because I have to tell the husband, he don't like when I do that either. I'm like, that's just a sip, but I still want my sip cold. Nah. I'm not throwing it out.
1: That's not even
0: a shot. I'm not pouring it out. I'm not going to pour it out. Yeah, I'm not. Sorry. But
1: that's lazy as
0: hell.
1: What
0: we going to do with it? I didn't.
1: Well, why put it in the refrigerator?
0: Because I want it cold when I get my sip.
1: It's called ice. Put some ice in.
2: Facts.
1: That's what we doing. Oh, okay. So, what? Man, you know, hey, as a matter of fact, if anybody got some classic, that's what we doing. Oh, okay. Hit your boy in the DM at the real JJ from the SIP. Yeah,
0: basically, what JJ said, give him some show prep. Y'all do the work for him. So, if you have some, yes. What is it again?
1: That's what we doing. Oh, okay.
0: I like
1: two peas.
0: All right. It's Dee Dee in the morning.
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0: All right, it's Didi in the morning, and I'm going to tell you right now, on this show here, our millennial jukebox is Trey G.
1: Man.
0: And we have named him that because, well, number one, he knows every song there is, and we say he knows the lyrics to every song dated as far back as 1969. I'll put it there, JJ.
1: 1969 is crazy.
0: Yeah, he know the lyrics and everything to every song from 1969 to today. Yeah.
2: I looked in Trey's truck one time when he had opened the door. Mm. He got cassette tapes, VH1, VHS tapes, and everything. He go back.
1: Not VH1.
0: I know it.
2: Yeah, you know that.
0: iPods
2: iPod,
0: in there.
2: iPod, yeah.
0: CD.
2: Disc changer.
0: Yeah.
1: I do love music.
2: Yeah.
1: I will say that. I do love music. And I came up with this list, right? There was this list that I saw about the artists who have the most number one Hot 100 hits throughout each decade.
0: Okay.
1: I thought that was super interesting because I feel like

artists would surprise you too. Like, you think you know, like, who was hot in the 80s, who was hot in the 90s, who was hot in the early 2000s, but I don't think you truly know. Okay, we're gonna start it like this. In the 80s, there was this one guy that was ruling the radio and probably TV at the time.

0: 100s in a decade. Yeah, in a decade.
1: I believe it.
0: Of the 80s.
2: I'm surprised it's only 9, though.
3: Now, I mean, too.
0: So, I thought it would be more, too, but 9 is actually a really big thing, especially for back then.
3: And you're saying for the decades of the 80s, so all the way from, like, the 80s to the 90s.
0: Right.
3: Dominated.
0: Yes.
3: Wow.
0: Dominated. Now, this next name, this kind of caught me off guard. I didn't realize this next person was as big as they were. They had 14 number one Hot 100 hits in the 90s.
3: Mm-hmm.
0: Now, check this one out.

0: Carey was that big.
1: Yeah, remember, she had the longest number one song in the country ever.
2: All I Want for
1: Christmas. It's the one with Boyz II Men. I think it was the one with Boyz II Men. One Sweet Day or something like that.
0: Really?
1: Yeah, they had the longest number one. I think it stayed number one for a really, really long time. But I think it just now has been beat by Ella Langley.
0: Oh, for real?
1: She's from Texas Lady. Yeah, I think she just beat Mariah Carey.
0: Do you think that Mariah Carey and Beyonce are closer than what people put them at, or no?
1: No.
0: No?
1: No, because I don't even think Mariah... I don't think people understand that Beyonce's hits aren't even close to Rihanna's.
0: Oh, really?
1: Yeah.
0: Okay, wow. I didn't know that either. Man, what? Man. You put me on game a little bit. How about this? The early 2000s was my time. Now, I do remember this man kind of having a heck of a run. I'm talking about I was in the car with my daddy listening to CDs from this dude here. They say this man had 7 Hot 100 hits,

0: know they say that's why he's the king of R&B, because Chris Brown doesn't have like a classic album, technically.
1: That's what I've heard.
0: And Usher got quite a few under his belt. You know what I'm saying? I disagree with that, but you know, to each his own. How about the mid-2000s? Let's jump a little bit. The mid-2000s,

0: 100 number one hits in the mid-2000s.
1: See, that's what I'm saying. I think Beyonce has released a lot of songs. I don't know if hers have gone to number one like Rihanna's.
0: Which is insane.
1: Isn't that crazy? People don't even realize that.
0: But I also do think Beyonce is maybe more of a global star, you think, than Rihanna?
2: Y'all think so? I can see that. Yeah, I can see that. I can see that. I can see that. I can see that.
1: Global? She's just such, you know, Beyonce's a better performer and a singer, but for some reason, Rihanna hit her songs always were just...
0: That's insane. Yeah. That's insane. Well, the top two are women in the decades. The last and final, she had 11 hits in the mid-2000s.

0: saw somebody say they were like,
1: she's mid.
2: Vanilla ice cream, boy.
0: Yeah.
2: Vanilla ice cream.
0: Okay.
2: But well, she had 11.
0: She got hits, though.
2: She do. She had 11 Hot 100 hits in the late 2000s.
0: And she's maintained her stardom and everything for all these years. You know what I mean?
2: Elevated.
0: Ain't really got into too much scandal. Yeah, she did elevate it. So
2: Shouts
0: out to
2: Taylor
0: Swift. That's a hard thing to do. Go ahead, Taylor Swift.
2: T-Sweezy.
0: Okay. Miss
1: I like that. T-Sweezy.
0: Thank you for that, Trey. It's Dee Dee in the morning. 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

0: It's Dee Dee in the morning with Trey G and comedian J.J. Williams. And guys, can we talk about the White House press secretary? Did anybody see the news yesterday? Everybody been talking about this woman. So, you know, Donald Trump got rid of, you know, Lyon Levitt left.
1: Oh, God.
0: You remember Caroline Levitt? That was the one I said, her husband need to be worried. When she said she was at work, working late, she lied so much, he needs to double check her. Lyon Levitt. Caroline Levitt used to lie. Boy, that girl would lie.
1: Facts. Right
0: she,
1: to your face.
0: Right. She lied. But anyways, she got up out of there once she realized that, remember when Donald Trump, they said there was an assassination attempt.
1: And he left him, right?
0: And he went on a different plane and left her and the other folks on she quit after that. She was like, oh, I'm expendable to you?
1: Right.
0: But now you got a new press secretary. Everybody started talking about her yesterday. Her name is Katie Zachariah. Katie used to be Donald Trump's former media advisor.
1: Oh, God.
0: Nobody knows who she is. But all I know is everybody started laughing. They said she ain't going to last. Number one, people were saying her reading was bad. And her lying ain't going to be good. Take a listen at her very first day. Take a listen.
2: Good morning. I have wanted to work for him for a very long time. In addition to that, there's $54 billion. That's a good one. I'll have to get back to you on that.
1: She need more training.
3: Boy.
1: She should have finished them training videos, but they put her out on the floor, didn't they?
0: Right. There's more. Everybody was laughing. They said even people at the White House, the people in the room, the press and reporters started laughing when she walked out. Take a listen to this one.
2: The president will be back on Thursday, and that's what I will answer. I'll leave it there. He will answer those questions out and bring my questions.
1: What?
0: It was a mess. That's all I can tell you.
3: Yeah, she's going to catch hell for a while.
0: Yeah,
3: for sure. Absolutely.
0: By the way, they also said that she better hurry up and improve quickly. They also went on to say that she is his sixth press secretary of his presidency.
1: Oh, God. Did you see there was a video going around on social media yesterday, too, of her mistakenly calling the president her husband? Yeah. She was referring to her husband, but she was like, my husband.
0: Yeah, it's...
1: what?
0: Let me tell you something. The other part was, they asked her, because now there's a big controversy going around about whether or not she's a lawyer, right?
1: Mm-hmm.
0: He said that she's a lawyer, and everybody said, well, is she? And then everybody's like, but... where's her credentials? Where does she practice law? Because can't nobody find her credentials anywhere.
1: Oh, Lord.
0: They can't. And guess what they said? According to this, they said the new press secretary says she's a lawyer, but there's no evidence she ever passed the bar exam.
1: Mm.
0: So yesterday they were talking to him and they said, what school? He turns and looks back at her like, what school was it? and she goes, oh, it was in China.
1: Oh, God.
0: I promise y'all.
1: What?
0: She said she practiced law in China.
1: Conveniently, right? Oh, just conveniently. Don't tell me they got a Dr. Cheyenne Bryan on their end,
0: they
1: too,
0: do.
1: Now.
0: And because clearly, you already know, this administration doesn't vet people.
1: Oh, of course.
0: They don't really pick people on the merit. Remember they were firing all these black folks when they first got up in there and firing people from the government, talking about, we're doing it based on merit?
1: Yeah.
0: This ain't merit that he got over here as the press secretary. We have to be based on merit. Nobody else does.
1: How many more years do we have of this?
0: If we could get out here and do these midterms, we could stop some of this. We get out here and vote.
1: Yeah, that's facts.
0: So that's all I
1: that's
0: can say.
1: That's facts. I'm tired.
0: But I feel bad for this Katie.
1: God, I don't.
0: Katie, you ain't going to last.
1: I don't. I don't feel bad for her. You know what she signed up for.
0: Dr. Cheyenne?
1: Yeah. She know what she signed up for.
0: Damn it. All right, y'all. It's Dee Dee in the morning. 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
1: Oh, yeah.

0: Good morning. All right, I gotta stop that. I gotta stop the song, and I get it. You like it, but we gotta get into our hot topics.
1: All right, come on.
0: All right. We must get to the hot topics because 50 Cent is out here talking about his beef with Rick Ross, and it's what he says that we need you to hear. Let's get into it, y'all. Here we go.
2: Crazy, scary, and hilarious. 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
0: 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All right, so the first thing we got to talk about would be this. Y'all saw this at FBI. FBI now has busted a North Korean laptop farm. It's how much money they got away with and what they did. It's genius. Take a listen.
4: The FBI says it's broken up a North Korean scheme that put nearly 200 work laptops inside dozens of homes across Texas. Agents say each laptop served as a doorway for a North Korean posing as an American to infiltrate U.S. companies.
5: If you're an individual and you have 50 laptops in your family room, you're doing something wrong.
4: Here's how they say it worked. A North Korean engineer would get hired for a remote tech job using a stolen American identity. The company would then ship a laptop to what it thinks is that man's home. But the laptop would be sent to a stranger's house in Texas. That stranger would then keep the laptop plugged in so a North Korean could log in from overseas. Prosecutors say some of the Americans involved were recruited by a middleman in Ohio and were paid to lend their names and their homes to the scheme. The FBI says money made from the jobs went to the North Korean regime. And in just 1 year, the scheme pulled $800 million out of American companies.
0: Can you believe that?
1: Wow. How in the world?
0: $800 million they got. And so isn't that a scheme? I mean,
1: yeah.
0: Like, that's the only thing that when they say this work from, let me tell you, I had a friend and she worked from home. And let me tell you what she used to do. She'd prop her computer up, right, her laptop, and she set about 3 pennies on one of on the keypad. And she set those 3 pennies there, and it looked like she was on her...
1: It looked like she was moving the mouse around and stuff.
0: On the computer.
1: Dang, like that's working. Sleek. I'm telling you, it's a new crime. It feel like every single day that gets discovered.
0: Yeah.
1: They having new crimes nowadays.
0: I know it. How do you think of it? But they say walk in somebody and they got 50 laptops sitting up.
1: Right.
0: I mean, like, what you doing? What scam you got going on?
1: Come on now.
0: I walk in your house, you got 3 laptops. I'm going, what you doing?
1: Yeah. Let me get up out of here.
0: Right.
1: They finna kick the door in.
0: So who is this guy, Pablo, that's talking about my man LeBron?
1: Yeah. Pablo Torre, he is a investigative reporter. He was the one that actually came out with the story against Kawhi
6: Leonard. The Clippers and the owner.
0: He did.
6: Yeah, he's that dude right there.
1: Yeah.
6: Now they looking at LeBron right now about this helicopter.
7: On that story specifically, I will say that we're very interested. And we are, of course, looking into all of the ways that is both a good story as well as something of interest to the league. And by the way, we're also getting tips from NBA owners who are like sending me your story being like, what is this? Because now I'm the guy who seems to be a lever on something like accountability, even among billionaires, which is a fun plot twist.
0: Wow.
1: Yeah.
6: So they investigate.
0: What are you trying to say, though? There's a problem with LeBron using the Fanatics helicopter?
6: I think it's some kind of illegal going on with it because he's going back and forth to New York. I think 50 even commented on that. He's like, hey, LeBron, everybody don't think you squeaky clean as you think you are. And everything is finna come out right now, man. So, it's scary.
1: A lot of these teams are trying to go around about ways to get these players like money. Not only money, but incentives and extra perks.
0: Right.
1: And they are saying that they are like bucking the system doing this.
0: Right.
1: Like the helicopter is part of that bucking of the system. So LeBron might get busted in something,
0: LeBron.
1: DD.
0: Oh, God.
6: They looking for you.
0: By the way, speaking of 50, 50's out here talking about Rick Ross, they said.
1: He was. He actually was doing an interview the other day, and he spoke about one of his hardest beefs that he has. And he said, Rick Ross is that man.
8: Are you and 50 cool or not? Or?
9: Well, he says something. He opened his mouth when you include yourself in things because you just want to go viral. Now you got to accept. They want to come back.
8: But, yeah.
9: Uh-oh. You don't act like it go away because you choosing Jesus don't mean I already haven't chosen Jesus. so that don't separate nothing with me. I'm still going to tell you how I feel.
8: I want you to rank your favorite beefs. 1, 2.
9: I don't have no
8: COVID, number one. COVID's number one by far.
9: I tell you the most difficult beef to have, right?
8: Yeah.
9: It's when the person you're beefing with is law enforcement. You can't do much. When you get hot, they're just going to tell, bro.
8: Yeah.
9: Trust me on that one. So I just really got a kick out of watching him get punched on in Canada.
8: Yeah.
9: when that happened. It was like, look, you see how you need, because you can tell when they can't accept direct confrontation, because it was like, frozen, like trying to get me out. Looking at security, like, get me out.
1: That's so foul, man. You remember Rick Ross got punched in Canada after he was beefing with Drake?
0: And he said law enforcement.
1: Yeah. So
0: basically, like, he gonna be a snitch. He gonna always.
1: Yeah. I would have thought T.I. and his family would have been the hardest beef that he's had right now.
0: Especially
1: but
0: with baby Eris getting in and Tiny.
1: Facts. But he said that was light work.
0: All right. Hey, listen, coming up, everybody. October is Domestic Violence Awareness Month. So relationship expert and trauma therapist Dr. Monique Thompson's on the way. It's Dee Dee in the morning.
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0: DD in the morning and appreciate everyone being here with us. Now, let me just say I see Trey G. And Trey's going to tell us what's trending.
1: Hey, so Diddy is trending. We got an update on his head injury. They say it was caused by a bunk bed accident is what they are saying.
0: Somebody threw his ass into a bunk bed.
1: They saying that he fell or like hit his head on the bed like while falling out of it or something like that. That don't even sound like it's real, though. That sounds like something made up.
0: I fell as a child. I didn't have to go to the hospital. And my sister did, too. She fell off the top bunk.
1: Yeah, that's his story, and he's sticking to it. It was caused by a bunk bed in jail.
0: Somebody threw a bunk bed at him, threw him at it. Something happened.
1: You got to be strong as hell.
2: Man, you ain't allowed to pick up a bunk bed?
1: A bunk bed
2: in prison, though.
0: Hold on.
2: That's steel.
0: Hold on a
1: think about it.
0: I understand that. What they doing all day? Lifting weights?
1: Yeah, but that... Diddy think he in there with the Hulk, don't she? They got him in Avengers prison.
0: Right. Hey, listen, coming up next hour, October is Domestic Violence Awareness Month, everybody. So relationship expert and trauma therapist, Dr. Monique Thompson, she's on the way to give us a conversation and talk to you. Coming up, it's Diddy in the morning.
3: Misty Jordan with BIN News. Now, 911 calls from the failed execution of Christina Pike are raising questions about delays in getting medical help to the Tennessee death row inmate. Recordings show emergency crews were held outside the prison for about 30 minutes because officials couldn't verify the initial call.
4: We are trying to find out if that is an actual thing that is happening and we need to send an ambulance and or if you need police assistance or if this is someone that is just basically... prank calling.
3: Pike survived two lethal injections and has since returned to prison. Thousands are expected to take part in No Kings rallies across the country Saturday. Organizers say this round of events will focus on early voting and voter registration. And Dwayne Davis, the man found guilty of murdering Tupac, was sentenced to 40 years to life in prison. Get BIN News now on demand 24/7 on the iHeartRadio app.
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0: morning. Hey, it's Dee Dee in the morning with Trey G and comedian J.J. Williamson. And guess what, guys? I love when the woman is in here.
1: Man, what you talking about?
0: Man, this woman here, she gonna get in your head, everybody. There she is. Dr. Wow. Monique Thompson with us,
2: y'all. All right, Dr. Mo.
3: Hey, y'all.
1: How my man doing?
3: Dr. Mo. Big Uh-oh. Daddy Wonderfulness, the unconquerable Nick Thompson.
1: Come on.
3: Yes, that man.
0: Okay, can I tell you guys something? This woman, when she comes in here and talks about her husband,
3: yeah.
0: I said, now that's a title right there.
3: I love him.
0: Yes, you do. And you do. And I'm sorry. And say his name one more time.
3: Big Daddy Wonderfulness, the unconquerable Nick Thompson.
1: How long has he had that name?
3: For 26 years.
0: Dang.
3: 26 years.
1: Boy, Nick, you all right with me. I ain't never met you, Nick.
0: I know it.
1: Go ahead, Nick.
4: Do he be listening when you be doing this?
3: You know what? He usually kind of puts his earbuds in wherever he is and listens in to us.
4: Uh-huh.
3: When I come out, he'll tell me, oh, you did good today.
4: Really? I bet he be smiling.
0: I know it. So is that the secret to a successful marriage and relationship?
3: You need to be happy in a couple of bedrooms. And you.
0: I know, that's right.
3: You got to be happy there.
0: Uh-huh.
3: Happy there.
0: Okay.
3: And then, like, compassion for each other.
0: Okay.
3: You know,
0: and give him a title like that?
3: Well, you know, that is a natural talent. He really did earn that.
0: Mm.
3: He earned that. Mm. I have not ever needed him, and he wasn't there.
0: Oh, Big Daddy.
3: He has never flinched whenever we've had trouble in our families.
4: I know that's right.
3: He is a rock.
4: Mm. Come on.
0: He's the Big Daddy.
3: He is genuinely the Big Daddy.
0: Yeah. Come
1: on. You know, usually people, when they get off work and got to go home, they dread, like, oh, Lord, let me go in here. Nick probably going to have to leave his car running. I can't wait to get to you.
0: All right, listen. That ain't what we're supposed to be talking about.
1: Yeah, you're right.
0: Yeah. Well, that's not what we're supposed to be talking about this morning. You know, here's the deal. Dr. Monique Thompson is here, and you know that October is Domestic Violence Awareness Month.
4: Mm.
0: And you wanted to talk a little bit about that and even open the phone lines to some folks
3: who
0: could have or know somebody who's enduring this or you said you wanted to help. So let's talk about that.
3: Yeah, but that's everybody. I have never met anyone in my life whose life was not touched by domestic violence in some way.
0: Mm.
3: And my hope today is that people who are helping someone or you know someone, that we give you the resources that you need. So that's who we want to talk to. You're the first responder. People think, 911, or they think, you know, the church or something. But actually, it's the best friend.
0: Mm-hmm.
3: It's the mama. It's the sister. It's the person who sees this going on. And you need the resources because what they say or do can turn the tide.
4: You're not wrong. I remember one time when I was a kid, my mom, she actually went through a domestic violence situation. And she had a daycare. And she had one of the daycare kids actually run across the street in order to get our neighbor in order to like help her in that moment. You know what I'm saying?
3: Mm-hmm.
4: And if that girl hadn't been there, because she was so much older than me and my sister, if that girl hadn't been there, ain't no telling, you know, what would happen.
3: Right.
4: You know what I'm saying?
3: Right.
4: But,
3: that's the key, the help in the moment.
4: Mm-hmm.
3: And so sometimes somebody will help in the moment, but you're thinking the moment's over, but the situation is not.
4: Facts.
3: Is not.
4: Facts.
3: And even for people who go through it and maybe they rebuild it, because most people do rebuild their lives. People need to hear that. There is a risk of, you know, true ending harm for people, but a lot of people rebuild their lives outwardly, but not inwardly.
4: One question I do have, though, Dr. Mo, is how do you know when it's time to help somebody? Because sometimes you can try to help somebody and they not
3: ready.
4: Be ready. Yeah, they not be ready for that help.
3: Yep.
4: And then you become the bad guy in their eyes.
3: Well, you got to decide who you're going to be, the 411 friend, the 911 friend, or you're going to be the friend that called me when you're ready. You know, so you got to look inside yourself and say, who am I? Because you can do harm if you're not in a compassionate place and you say things that are judgmental to someone. So you got to check yourself first. Am I the 411 friend? I can help you find resources. I can help you get an appointment scheduled.
4: Okay.
3: I will find somebody for you to talk to.
4: Right.
3: Or are you the 911 friend? I mean, I have some ride or dies. I'm sure everybody has some ride or dies that require no conversation.
0: Right.
4: Yo.
0: Right.
3: No conversation. You text them and say, hey, and they like, what's up? You know, that 911 friend. But you may have somebody, you're a 911 friend to some of your friends, but you may not be 911 for all of them. And if you're not that person, then you just hold your boundary. Mm-hmm. You're not that person.
0: Let me ask this. So with it being Domestic Violence Awareness Month, you wanted to talk to our audience. And what is it that you wanted to talk about?
3: So for those who are in that position of figuring out, what do I do?
0: Mm-hmm.
3: Am I the 911 friend, the 411 friend? Am I the person that when you get your life together, call me? If it's somebody really close to you, it can be really challenging for you to figure out
0: how to approach them.
3: Mm-hmm.
0: Okay.
3: Yes, exactly.
0: All right. So if that's that's happening, or you suspect there is someone in your life that is experiencing domestic violence and you don't know how to approach it, and you want to talk to Dr. Mo about how you can go about doing that, you can call us right now at 833-TALK-TO-DeeDee.
1: That's 833-825-5233.
0: It's DeeDee in the morning. 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

0: parking lot. The scene looked strange and it felt like a setup.
1: Bet not be, cause if it is, they getting lit up.
0: Oh, here they come from the back and they lax. I'm checking for they gats, they strapped. So what's up, Black?
1: Chill, let's

0: It's Dee Dee in the morning with Trey G and comedian JJ Williamson. We got Dr. Monique Thompson in. We're talking about it is Domestic Violence Awareness Month, and Dr. Mo is saying that, you know, you're going to be hard-pressed to find somebody who has not been affected by domestic violence.
1: It's 1,000%.
2: Impossible to find someone whose life hasn't been affected in some way. Yes.
0: Yeah. So we were saying if anybody that you know may be experiencing, you suspected, you were trying to figure out something, Dr. Mo's here to take your calls. Good morning. Who's this?
3: Hi, my name's Liz.
0: Okay. What was your question, Liz?
3: Well, I mean, I honestly just want to know what you think I should do to help, like, this person. She's really important to me, and she's in a bad situation, and she's tried to leave, but I've helped her move out, but she goes back, and what do you think I could do to help her more?
2: You've helped her move out, she's gone back, and what you're telling me is that you're trying to figure out what to do to help her from now, and I'm going to say this to you. When you think about continuing to help her, what's the first thought you have? Yes, I want to, or no, I really don't want to?
3: I feel like I always want to help her, and I want to make sure she's safe. Like, you know, I'm just so worried about her safety all the time.
2: All right, so I'm going to give you three things to do, and I'm going to go quickly because we're here, but I want you to, you know, visit my website, too, for some resources. Number one is there are local shelters that have counseling available. She didn't have to leave and run away from the situation. She can get that specific kind of counseling available. It's a unique kind of way of handling this. So I want you to try to get her, if you're going to help her, get her an appointment with a local shelter. You can do that by dialing 211. That's easy to remember, okay? So that's the first thing, is you get her connected to some resources, 211. The second, and you're probably experiencing this already, you're going to have to help her follow through. You give her the number, you help her to get there, and you're going to have to help encourage her to follow through with whatever it is that they need her to do. And here's the third and most important thing, my love. I need you to take care of yourself.
4: Facts.
2: And taking care of yourself, you go find somebody like me or life coach. You find someone where you can empty out the poison part, and you can pour back into yourself the healing things to help you to stay safe, okay?
4: That's real.
3: Thank you so much.
4: You're welcome.
3: I appreciate it.
4: And I'm going to add in on that. You can't help nobody until you help yourself. I'm going to be Dr. Mo's assistant.
0: Oh, God. Okay.
4: Be Dr. Mo's assistant.
0: Thank you for your call. Thank you. I appreciate you.
4: You're welcome, baby. Don't worry about it.
0: Hey, good morning. Hi, what's your name? Who's this?
5: This is Kat.
0: Okay, Kat, did you have a question for Dr. Monique Thompson?
5: Yes. Unfortunately, my daughter is going through this right now.
2: So sorry.
5: Her boyfriend is beating the hell out of her. The police have been called. I've showed up. I've offered her to come home, stay with me until she get on her feet. She'll come for all of 2 days and then go.

0: back. He mm-hmm. asked him to the jail like 3 or 4 times. Mm-hmm. And she'll keep saying, I'm done, I'm done, I'm done. I'll go get her. And then a couple of days later, she'll go back.
1: Yeah.
0: What am I supposed to do?
1: I hear you in your voice. Your pain is just evident. Everybody can hear that. And we're all sending you warmth and love right now. Yeah. And strength.
0: I can hear it.
1: I can hear it. I can hear it. This is something that you want to be wrong about, but you may not be wrong. Mm. It's terrible to be right about something like this, but you're probably not wrong, okay? I want you to sit in that, rest in it for a minute, that you're probably not wrong. And I want you to also sit in a level of peace. There's only so much of this you can control, okay? This is a crime. It's a crime. And so that means that your daughter is a victim of a what?
2: Crime.
1: A crime.
0: A crime.
1: A crime, okay? But she may not see herself that way. She may not see herself that way. And I want you to treat her like you love her, like she's your daughter, right? So for her, as you may have heard the other call, you're going to have to get her connected because it's complicated. There's a legal situation here. There's a health situation here. And there's a crime. All right? Wow. So it's complicated. And she may have ambivalent feelings. Sometimes she may feel like she want to stay. Sometimes she may feel embarrassed about it. You have to stay steadfast in your love for her as a daughter and be careful not to treat her like a victim. Okay?
2: That's heavy.
0: Well, that's the problem now because we're not on speaking terms because of the last
1: incident. That's what I'm talking about. Yeah. Keep that line open. Trust me on that. Now I need you to keep that line open. Keep that line open. That's a lifeline. You got to keep it open. Just like 911, you got to keep that line open. But you do have to get some help and rest for yourself, Mom, okay? My recommendation immediately for anybody listening to this, if you're helping someone, it's called vicarious traumatization. You can experience compassion fatigue. And so for those reasons alone, you want to find someplace where you can empty out what's going on inside of you and get your healing restored. What you pass on to her, you want to be healing and not your pain.
2: Ooh, that's heavy.
1: Okay.
3: Okay, Kat.
0: Yes, ma'am.
1: All right. Okay. Heavy.
3: Thank you so much,
2: Mama,
3: for listening.
2: Please.
3: All right. Yeah. And let us know. Keep us informed and let us know what's going on. Okay.
0: Yes, ma'am.
3: Thank you. Boy, y'all, this morning, phone lines are open. If you want to talk to Dr. Monique Thompson, it is Domestic Violence Awareness Month. And if you want to talk to her, and maybe you're in a situation or know somebody and you're trying to figure out how to help, call us right now at 833-TALK-TO-DEEDEE.
4: That's 833-825-5233.
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0: Good morning. It's Dee Dee in the morning, and Trey G's with me, and Trey, and what's your name over there? JJ.
1: Just
0: shut up,
1: baby.
0: Trey. All right, listen.
1: Just the big old
0: Dr.
1: baby.
0: Dr. Monique Thompson is with us.
1: Hey, right. Stop playing.
0: All right, so Dr. Mo, we were talking about, you know, it is Domestic Violence Awareness Month, and you were talking to a lot of folks I've been calling this morning, talking about either they've got a friend, a loved one, someone is in a situation, right. And you said, I want to help, and let's see if we can help somebody else.
2: Okay.
0: Here is someone this morning. Hi, what's your name?
3: My name's Jackson.
0: All right. Jackson, is that what you said?
1: Jackson.
3: Yes.
0: Jackson, you had a question for Dr. Monique Thompson?
3: Yes, I did. So I was trying to figure out, I've been married for about 2 years now.
0: Mm-hmm.
3: And in my relationship, my wife was involved in a domestic violence. And to just be very honest, her ex was the type that believed just because that was his woman, he can do whatever he wanted to her.
0: Mm. Yeah.
3: How do I go by continuing to help her heal from that?
2: What are you noticing? Is there something that you see that makes you say to yourself, I don't think that she's healed from that?
3: Well, just to be very honest, there's moments where, like, if I'm being honest, we can be in, like, stores. Someone can laugh too loud. Someone can scream too loud. You could just tell that she's very, like, terrified about certain things. And, you know,
2: right.
3: Me being her husband, I know I'm supposed to be her support system and I'm supposed to do everything
2: right.
3: That I'm supposed to, but I am battling with, you know, trying to figure out, okay, am I doing enough?
2: Yeah.
3: You know, I don't like seeing her go through that.
2: Right.
3: If I'm being honest, because of things that this man did, our relationship is kind of traumatic on certain levels in the bedroom
2: Jackson, that's called hypervigilance, okay? It's called hypervigilance. And on the one hand, it's a normal response. It's just not an adaptive one. So you're right that she needs something more than just a good relationship with you. And you want something more than just her having you in the marriage and you trying to take the long game and be a good husband to her will be helpful. But the healing for her is probably beneath the hood. Underneath her exterior, there are scars that you just can't see, all right? And for those, you want to help her find someone who treats trauma. There are a lot of different trauma therapies, so that's what I need you to look for. Not just someone who does talk therapy, but someone who also does trauma therapy. And in this case, we're talking therapy, not life coaching, not just going to any doctor, someone who does trauma therapy. The good news here is that you have every reason to expect that things could get better. Even in the bedroom, you can expect things to get better if you guys can move from just you being there for her to someone going under the hood, helping to fix the engine trouble and get her back to the person that you love and she loves. She'll love herself more. So you want to get trauma therapy involved, okay? Hypervigilance does not go away with time. It goes away with treatment, okay?
0: All right.
3: Okay.
0: All right. Thank you so much, Jackson, for your call and thank you for listening. Dr. Mo, I never heard of that. Trauma therapy. What is that?
2: So there's a whole family of trauma therapies, brain spotting, EMDR, eye movement desensitization and reprocessing is what that is.
0: Okay, wait, Dr. Mo. You just went doctor on us.
1: Yeah, yeah.
2: EMDR.
0: So what does that mean?
2: So EMDR is when you use what's called bilateral stimulation, BLS, just means left, right.
0: Okay.
2: So with that, what people do is access painful core memories, and while they're accessing those memories, they activate their bodies in left, right motions so that the person can revisit the memory safely and reconstruct the truth that they're taking away from it.
0: Wait a minute. So is that almost like I'd have to go under hypnosis to do that?
2: It is not hypnosis at all.
0: Like,
2: it is not hypnosis. In fact, when you connect with someone who's, I use EMDR, you'll notice that in the moment that a trauma was born, wisdom was born too.
0: Okay.
2: But the trauma's just loud.
0: Ah.
2: And so you want to get in there
0: and get to wisdom.
2: And then people can think about the same event, but what they think about the event is the wise thought, the calm thought.
1: Sounds like it's more so like training your brain a little bit.
2: It is like training your brain.
0: Think positively a little bit more, or with
2: authenticity.
0: Yeah.
2: So you may still say, that sucked.
0: Mm-hmm.
2: I'm okay.
0: Good.
1: Right.
2: Versus that sucked, I suck.
1: Right.
0: Got it. I like it. All right. Well, listen, somebody is listening right now, and you know, a lot of folks are scared of therapy.
2: Yes.
0: They are scared.
1: About that.
0: Yeah. But if somebody wants to reach out to you, how do they find you?
2: Quickest way, go to my website, drmoniquethompson.com. Follow me on Instagram, Dr. Monique Thompson. Lots of resources, and I'm glad to help anybody. Like the callers that call in today. Sometimes the trouble is going through Google or going through just the internet to find somebody or social media. You want somebody who is strong and can help and not waste the time.
1: Right. And like my boss, Dr. Mo, say, healing is beneath the hood. Healing is beneath the hood, ladies and gentlemen. Remember that.
0: Yes. Like it.
2: Yes. Come on. Yes. Listen to my assistant.
1: Yes, indeed.
2: We work hard together. We got a good company going.
0: Mm-hmm. I like it. I like it.
2: Yes. We take care of people.
1: I taught her everything she knows.
2: Yes, I learned well.
0: What's wrong, JJ?
1: My biggest protege.
0: What's wrong with you?
4: When you hire him.
0: Okay. At this point, Dr. Mo, we appreciate you. Thank you for coming in. Clap it up, everybody. Dr. Monique Thompson. Hey. It's Didi in the morning.
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2: Good morning. It's DD in the morning. I got Trey G and comedian JJ Williamson with me. We got to get right to the hot topics. 50 Cent is on fire right now, y'all.
3: He back.
2: I don't understand what's going on. Is he on a media blitz thing? Yeah. I mean, he's everywhere right now.
3: Facts.
2: But he's giving interviews, but he's talking about a lot of celebs. And that's the one thing I like about him. He'll give you his thoughts on a celebrity. Mm-hmm. He's talking about Cardi B. You got to hear what he said about her. This is hilarious, but true. Got to let you hear it. Here we go.
4: Let her cook.
1: Hot topics. Only on DD in the morning.
2: Before we even get to that, did y'all see what they're saying about a recession and U.S. families here in this country? They said U.S. families are behind on bills at a rate not seen since the Great Recession of 2008.
3: Ooh.
2: They said the number of people that are at least 2 months late on a bill increased 60% in the last couple of years.
3: Damn.
2: They said American families are falling behind on their bills at an unbelievable rate and everything else. And they were just saying how folks are losing homes and everything right now during this economy. Isn't this horrible?
3: Well, you know, last week we were talking about the evictions in Atlanta.
2: Yeah.
3: What was it, like 180 or
2: something
3: 140?
2: Crazy.
3: Something like that.
2: Yeah.
3: It was something high up there. Like, it's hard for everybody.
2: Ain't it?
3: Whether you have kids, no kids, it's a struggle, man.
2: For everybody. And they keep saying it has a lot to do with who's in office right now. So that means that the midterms, they keep saying these midterms, y'all, if you don't like the way your life is looking, make some changes. And again, get out and vote. And I'm going to say this about everybody who goes, well, it doesn't count. And they already know. If they already knew, then they said Elon Musk would not be spending over $300 million trying to get the Republicans to win. That man is spending $300 million to try to get them to win.
3: Midterm conventions.
2: Right. it matters, y'all. It matters. So make sure you get out there and vote. The other thing we got to talk about would be 50 Cent talking about Cardi.
3: Yeah. He actually was giving her flowers just a little bit. He was saying it's kind
2: of... Just a little bit?
3: Just a little bit. You know, 50 can go both ways on it. He was saying it's actually really hard to make it out of them love and hip-hop trenches.
5: Cardi is a hit. Cardi B, who she
6: is a hit.
5: Is a hit.
6: Yeah.
5: It changes...
6: Sexy Red.
5: It's entertaining to watch without the hit record.
6: Mm-hmm. Yeah.
5: They were already going viral just being who they are.
6: Yeah.
5: You see what I'm saying? Like, and look, Cardi's from the graveyard. She came out the graveyard, bro. Loving hip-hop. Everybody that was there was dying. And that was the dead hip-hop section. Like, the people who couldn't expect to have hit records and do things, they went to go do Love & Hip-Hop and be seen
6: She
5: at the same time.
6: It.
5: She came out of that.
6: Yeah.
5: You know what I mean? I'm like, what? This is crazy. Like, I was looking at it. It's almost like it was comedic.
6: It was.
5: The way she was responding was comedic, and that makes her bulletproof.
3: Golly.
2: Yo, did he say, though, Love & Hip-Hop was the graveyard?
3: That's exactly what he said.
2: Wow, it's the graveyard.
3: Yeah. Exactly what he said. I believe Yandy was on that season of Love & Hip Hop with Cardi.
5: Yeah.
3: I think Remy Ma might have been on that.
2: Yeah, I was getting ready to say.
3: Yeah, Remy Ma might have been
2: rapper?
3: On that.
2: What other rapper?
3: That's pretty much those two like hip hop people were on there.
7: Rich Dolla. He was
3: Rich
7: on
3: Dollars. DJ
2: Benzino used to be on one of them.
3: Yeah,
2: didn't he?
3: I think one of the DJ Enough or something like that. DJ it was
7: DJ
3: a DJ
7: Self.
3: DJ Self.
7: DJ Self.
3: DJ Self was on there.
7: He was a manager at first.
2: Well, hold on. He called it a what? A graveyard? Hip-hop graveyard.
3: Hip-hop graveyard is what Love & Hip-Hop is.
2: To a certain extent, I get what he's saying, though. I get what he's saying.
3: Yeah. His former artist, Olivia, she was on there as well at one point.
2: Yeah, and I guess, guess what else is turning now into the hip-hop graveyard? Podcasting.
3: Oh, for sure. It seemed like every hip-hop artist is like, okay, the music ain't really moving. Yep. Let's go get a podcast real quick.
2: Ain't that it?
3: Yeah, 100%.
2: Wow. All right, then the other thing we got to talk about would have to be this. Bro-rilla.
3: She actually is giving her sister a little grace. She's saying that, look, I'm in a position now, and I see what you was going through.
8: Like, I apologize. Because I'm in your shoes now. Well, I'm not in your shoes, because you're rich as a motherfucker. You a millionaire, bitch. I am a thousandaire. Let's not forget that. But even with me being a thousandaire, I still was giving. Crossed you over some money, and then you done help them out. So, like, I understand where Glow coming from. Like, stop it. Don't let it begin.
2: Begin.
3: That's that
2: she
3: Memphis.
2: She talked just like Boosie almost. Mm,
3: that's that Memphis.
7: Yeah.
2: Summer is a slight Boosie.
7: Yeah.
2: But Bro-Rilla now, who was out here talking about her sister Glo-Rilla not giving her money and this and that, now is saying, I'm sorry, because now she sees everybody comes with a handout. And even if she gave them $5, it ain't enough. If she gave them $5,000, it ain't enough. It's never going to be enough.
3: With you coming with your handout, though, to the woman, why did you not feel like that, though?
2: Right.
3: You should have known everybody was coming, including you.
2: Right. Yeah. So, but she had to get a taste of it. She had to see what it was all about.
3: True.
2: And now she go ahead, Bro-Rilla.
7: Yep. Bro-Rilla
2: said, I'm giving, taking. I was like, okay.
7: Bro-Rilla.
3: Shut up.
2: All right, coming up, we got $1,000 for you next. It's Dee Dee in the morning. Well, hello. Hi. It is Wednesday. It's Dee Dee in the morning, and we appreciate you being here with us. By the way, let me just shout out to, hey, Trey.
3: Uh-huh.
2: I missed you last night. I went live on YouTube.
3: Oh, did you?
2: I went live again.
3: You know what? I ain't get my nap in. I fell asleep. I ain't gonna lie to you.
2: I went live, and let me tell you something.
3: Uh-huh.
2: It was me and Dak. I'm gonna have a different guest every day then. My dog Dak co-hosted with me last night. Yeah.
3: Headphones on?
2: Yeah, he had headphones. He did everything. Dak was sitting there with me.
3: I feel like he made an appearance that first night, but
2: I
3: could
2: think
3: be
2: he
3: wrong.
2: Did. I don't know. You can't remember either? Were you on a gummy?
3: Nah, I wasn't on no gummy, but it was just a lot going on that night. I could be wrong.
2: Yeah,
3: though,
2: but I told you I'm going live. Tuesdays and Thursdays, you'll find me live on YouTube.
3: Well, let's do it again Thursday.
2: Yeah, let's do it Thursday, but I went live again.
7: With Dak.
2: I went this time. I went live right at 9 o'clock at night as I was preparing.
3: See, you said we said 8:30. That's why I was asleep.
2: Yeah, I did 9.
7: Oh boy!
3: See there? Can't even stick to our own schedule. All right,
2: what time
3: that.
2: You want me to do it?
3: 8:30.
2: All right, 8:30. Tuesdays and Thursdays we don't go live. All right, real quick, what's trending?
3: Hey, so Keepy D is trending. It looks like he has accepted his sentence of 40 years to life in prison. That is what he was accused of committing the murder of Tupac, of course. Well, now he's got 40 years in prison, but he says that he will appeal that decision made by the courts.
2: All right. Thank you, Keefe D.
3: Yep. So shout out, Keefe.
2: All right. Listen, coming up, $1,000 for you next. It's Dee Dee in the morning.
0: I'm Misty Jordan with BIN News Now. As several communities around Metro Detroit end their contracts with Flock Safety, Inkster is expanding the service. Inkston Mayor Byron Nolan says improving safety for residents is vital.
9: It's being proactive, preventing crime before it happens, responding faster when emergencies occur.
0: Police Chief Tamika Jenkins says while there will always be people who try to abuse the system, they have safeguards in place to deal with those situations. Former Vice President Kamala Harris says the window is shutting on establishing global safety rules on artificial intelligence. Harris called on countries around the world to establish guardrails. And the WNBA Finals are coming to State Farm Arena in Atlanta. Tuesday, the Atlanta Dream revealed that scheduling has worked out to host games 3 and 4 at the arena. Get BIN News Now on demand 24/7 on the iHeartRadio app.
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0: Dee Dee in the morning. We need to have a conversation about 50 Cent. So I said this. 50's on some kind of a PR media blitz or whatever. I'm seeing him on a lot of podcasts. Yeah. He's very honest. He's being very honest. Yo. But I think I saw that he was on, is it Jimmy Kimmel or Fallon?
1: He was on Jimmy Kimmel.
0: Okay.
1: Yeah, he was on Jimmy Kimmel. And Jimmy Kimmel got all of the information out of 50 Cent that you'd ever want. Including, they talked about 50 Cent trolling. You know, him being a cancer man.
0: Oh, is he really?
1: Yes, he is.
0: 50 Cent is yours. Oh, God.
1: Yes, he is.
0: He's in cancer.
1: And he's an expert troller. He actually spoke about why he's so good at trolling.
2: I love watching you in action because it doesn't matter how big you get, you still make time to screw with people.
3: Yeah.
4: I've learned this, Jimmy, from their practices to me.
2: Uh-huh.
4: The things that people do to me when nobody's paying attention to that part, right? Because they say things to me, and I'm like, you can't control it. We are humans.
2: Mm. Yeah.
4: So there's points that you look at your phone, you say, what did you say about me? Goodness, why would you want to say that about me? And then at this particular point, I'm vulnerable, Jim.
2: Let me point out the difference between you and others. Somebody will say something about you. You will then make a multi-part documentary about them. That's a commitment.
1: Yeah.
0: Even 50 had to laugh at that.
1: Yeah, well, he got some charisma, don't he?
0: He got personality,
1: yeah,
0: laughter, jokes, everything.
1: Yeah, he bad dude. One person that he was really like a big troll against was Diddy, of course. And of course, he came out with the Diddy documentary. He even talked with Jimmy about that.
2: When you made that documentary, were you just like laughing the whole time, thinking about the reaction that...
4: When I got the footage from his videographer.
2: Explain that for those who don't know what happened.
4: Well, he, when you get a RICO charge, you forget to pay the guy who had the camera.
2: Diddy was making a documentary about himself.
4: I don't know why he filmed that. Like,
2: I don't know why either.
4: I was like, oh. I could not believe that he did that, Jimmy. I was like, yo, this is going to be great. I'm going to blow the wheels. It was like number one in 31 countries. Netflix was like my friend. It's like Puck Fingers. We are blood brothers.
2: And then it had to be even more satisfying to learn that he watched the documentary.
0: You know what?
1: Yo.
0: He's so funny, though. Yeah, Vinny's funny. They said, let's be blood brothers. I know Netflix was happy.
1: Yeah.
3: Hilarious. I know when 50 Cent was watching that documentary himself, he probably eat some cereal holding his spoon like a fish.
1: I'm talking about he was absolutely giddy.
3: Yeah.
1: Documentary. He even loved the fact, and he was about to touch on it, that Diddy watched the documentary Behind Bars.
4: I didn't, Jimmy, know that he would get a jailbroken iPad in the middle of the jail. This is not jail. This is like a club.
2: You're saying that typically you don't have an iPad in jail.
4: Yeah. He got this open for him to just scour the net, like, and so he saw the whole thing. You know, I'm sure you thought it was the best documentary he ever saw in his life.
0: This man ain't right.
1: Yeah.
0: Oh, he trolls good.
1: Well, if he not right, I don't want him to be wrong at all.
0: Oh, my God.
1: I don't mind it at all, man. They even talked about how Diddy sent 50 some flowers to the club one time, like funeral flowers.
0: This is after the documentary,
1: after
0: right?
1: The documentary. Mm-hmm. Sent 50 Cent some funeral flowers to the club, so 50 sent him a little message back.
2: Didn't he send you flowers or something like that after that?
4: Yeah, he sent me like a funeral...
2: You were at a club or something in this
4: Club 11. And it showed up, and I was like, yo, who sent me? And I was like, oh, okay, now I know where it came from. I just sent them something recently.
2: What'd you send them?
4: A bump on the head.
2: You were responsible for that. Did that make you nervous at all when you got a funeral arrangement sent to...
4: Oh, Jimmy, my life is a little different. You know that.
2: I know it is, but you don't really seem to have fear or common sense.
4: A little bit of both works.
0: Yeah. Wow.
1: He is a character, man.
3: Yeah, yeah.
1: He is a character. Last but not least, he had to troll the one person that used to be his friend, Floyd Mayweather.
2: The people you pick to pick on are like Floyd Mayweather, a guy who could beat up almost anyone in the world.
1: Yeah.
2: One of the best things you ever did was when you said you would give $750,000 if he could read one page of Harry Potter.
1: You see, he didn't do it.
2: It's the funniest thing anyone has done this decade.
1: But you see, he didn't do it.
4: And I also said, look, I just spoke to Jimmy. We will let you do it live on the show.
2: I was so happy to be mentioned in that.
1: Boy.
0: He said he didn't do it.
1: That is a funny man.
0: He is.
1: That is a funny man.
0: I honestly, I didn't know he was a cancer.
1: Yeah, he is.
0: And now I get it. Trey, I get it.
1: Yeah.
3: You better leave Trey alone.
0: I am.
1: I ain't gonna lie. 50 Cent, different level.
0: Yeah, he is.
3: And he just started a podcast.
0: Oh, shut up. What are we gonna do?
3: Oh, God. Leave it alone. All right.
0: Well, thank you for that, Trey.
1: Man, I appreciate it.
0: All right, y'all. It's Didi in the morning. 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

0: To play the $1,000 minute game.
1: Yeah.
0: All right, so listen, Trey and JJ, they say this is the number one thing that Americans want to do for vacation. What is it?
1: Come on now.
0: What?
2: I sleep?
0: Nope.
1: I hate to be that guy, but you keep setting me up.
0: What?
1: They want to do it. They want to make love.
0: He said do it.
1: Yeah.
2: Shut up, JJ.
0: That's just how we used to say it to us.
1: Yeah.
0: Okay, JJ.
1: What that song say? Every freaking night.
0: No, that ain't it. That ain't it.
1: Okay.
3: What we want to do?
0: Yeah. What you want to do? Everybody, they want to do this on vacation. What is it?
1: Sightsee.
2: Who? I was just thinking it.
0: Sightsee. No.
2: Yeah, that's a real conversation you got to have when you're dating somebody, too. Like, right. What do you want to do on vacation? Do you want to rest or do you want to actually go places?
0: It depends on the time of year for me.
2: For real?
0: Yeah.
2: What
0: I rest in the summertime. I rest more in the summertime because I want to lay out by the sun and do all that. And then in the wintertime vacation, I want to sightsee.
2: Really?
0: Yeah.
2: I want to sightsee.
0: It's too hot to sightsee.
2: You tripping. What's the answer?
0: All right, the answer is nothing. Nothing is the number one thing Americans want to do on vacation. They want to do nothing.
2: Yeah,
0: that's me. I'll say that sometime. I'll be like, I don't want to do not a thing.
2: Yeah. Don't I can understand that. It's vacation. Yeah, you want to chill.
0: There you go. All right, let's get into our game. Here we go.
4: Want a grand? Get it done in 60 seconds.
5: 60 seconds.
4: A minute to win it with the $1,000 Minute Game. A DD in the Morning exclusive.
0: Oh, my God. Hello?
6: Yes.
0: Manisha, what are you doing? Are you at home or work? What was all that noise?
6: Oh, I worked just stepped out.
0: Oh, you just stepped out at work?
6: Yeah.
0: No.
6: Yeah.
3: Sound like you threw the trash in the bin.
0: Right.
2: Monisha is a very interesting name. I've never met a real life Monisha outside of the actual TV show.
3: Right.
6: Oh, yeah, I get that a lot.
2: Who named you, Mo?
6: My mom.
2: I know that's

0: dub right there, Monisha. But look, if you look, if you don't know the answer, please say pass. We got time. We're going to come back to it, all right?
1: Yep.
0: Let's get this early morning money. Here we go. Would you date someone you work with?
1: No.
0: Have you ever had a crazy ex or been someone's crazy ex?
1: Yes.
0: Yeah, uh-huh. What planet is known for its rings?
1: What's it? Mars, Venus, Saturn.
0: There. What is the hardest natural substance on Earth?
1: Pass.
0: Okay, what animal represents a Capricorn?
1: Taurus.
0: Now, what animal? What animal? Yeah, just playing. Yeah. How old is Nicki Minaj?
1: 31, 32, 33, 34. No, nowhere
0: near. What's the capital of Ohio?
1: Ohio. Columbus.
0: There it is. Who on the morning show went to jail for stealing from Sears? Trey G or JJ?
1: JJ.
0: There it is. What's the movie star?
2: All right.
0: Yeah.
2: Y'all got 5 out of 8. 5 out of 8.
0: That ain't bad.
2: Yep. You didn't do bad at all. Here's what you missed. You missed this one. What is the hardest natural substance on Earth? Diamond. What animal represents a Capricorn in the zodiac charts? It would be the goat. How old is rapper Nicki Minaj? She's 43.
0: Yeah.
2: All right, so that's it. You guys got 5 out of 8. You're going to get $10 every correct answer. We added up as $50. Throw in that extra $20. $70.
3: All right, Monisha.
0: Get it. Be thankful.
2: $70. Do me a favor and tell everybody the show that gave you a shot at $1,000.
1: Get in the morning.
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4: 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It's DD in the morning on the beat of the Champlain Valley.

0: All right, it's Dee Dee in the morning, guys. Let's have a conversation about, you know, dating. I know that Trey always gives us, you know, dating advice, which I think is beautiful.
1: Yes.
0: I do. Trey's out here in these streets. He's trying to find his queen. Ooh. Aren't you, Trey? Yeah. Are you trying to find your queen?
1: No.
0: I misquoted you?
1: Absolutely.
0: All right. Nice. All right. We get one word answers today from Trey.
1: Come on now.
0: Anything you want to ask him, JJ?
2: You sure you don't want to kick it with her?
3: Sure.
2: But, right. but once she's the one.
3: Maybe.
0: There you go. One word answers today from Trey.
2: You gonna let her meet the family?
1: Possibly.
2: Possibly. I go French on them.
0: But listen, here's the deal, guys. The reason why I'm asking that, here's what they're saying. After a divorce or a breakup, think about this. If you're in a long-term relationship, you live together or whatever it is,
1: yeah,
0: you know, you have a lot of shared things, right?
1: Absolutely.
0: All right, so check this out. They said, here are some of the things that disappear from your life after a divorce. Number one, shared holidays.
1: You don't have to go over to her house
0: or bring your family or her family come. Yeah, no more shared holidays. Okay.
1: Yeah, absolutely. Right. I agree.
0: Another thing that disappears after a breakup, you guys, money.
1: Oh, my God.
2: Damn.
0: That should be number one.
1: That should be number uno.
0: Yeah, money, they said, are some of the things that disappear. Here's another one. Mutual friends. And some can go now. Let's be real. Because, you know, you meet some through your partner. I met some through my husband. I think he's got a few of my friends that I don't think he necessarily cares for.
1: That's a lot of them.
0: Yeah. So you got mutual friends now. And then here's the other part. When you have mutual friends, like we have a couple's friend. This is what makes me nervous. And we have a couple friend that we hang out, we travel with and everything. We love them, right? And so I always think if one of them break up or me and Chris, our foursome is going to break up.
3: Oh my God.
0: And then I think to myself, who's going to be on whose team?
1: Yeah.
0: Something else that goes away, couples activities. Like I just said, we go and hang out with couples, we play cards, we go on double dates.
1: Yeah.
0: Yep.
1: Now you got to find two more people to play spades with.
0: Right. Right, they're single. Here's another one. After a breakup, they said, here's some of the things that disappear. The family gatherings are done. Emotional support is out the window. You don't have that either.
3: Oh.
1: There's can't call them for that.
0: You can't call them for that.
1: Yeah, that's true.
0: Emotional support. Yeah. A sense of routine is gone. Yep. Joint decisions. Well,
3: I don't
0: have a lot of joint decisions with the husband. I'll be like, we gonna do this, fool.
1: He be, okay.
0: He said, I do a lot of ordering. All right. Hey.
3: Count.
0: Here's some other things they say that disappear when you break up. Joint decisions, shared goals, joint parenting.
3: Yeah, all that.
0: Joint parenting. Home environment is changing.
3: Yeah. Right.
1: Okay. Yeah, a lot of all busted windows.
0: Okay. All right. Finally, after a breakup, they said that daily communication with the one you love is gone.
1: Yeah.
0: Daily communication.
1: That daily,
0: That's what's hard.
1: That's that one right there.
0: I agree. All right. Well, there it is, everybody. Yeah. I'm just giving you what life would be like if you break up with that person you're with. Mm. So you better stay.
3: Yeah.
0: Might as well stay. And it's ugly out here. Yeah, and it's ugly out here.
1: Man, it's hard.
0: I had a friend who called me up and said that. She's like, oh my God, I can't believe that I divorced my husband. She's like, it's ugly out here.
1: It really is.
3: Mm-hmm.
1: It is.
3: Yeah, spooky, man.
0: So there you go, all right? It's Dee Dee in the morning.
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2: I want to stop everything right now, guys. Good morning. It's Dee Dee in the Morning with Trey G and comedian J.J. Williamson, who will be Birmingham this weekend. One night only.
3: That's right. I'll be at the Stardome special engagement show, one night, two shows. 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Now, Birmingham, man, y'all know how I get down when I come to Birmingham. Y'all be selling out. Y'all show up and show out. I just need y'all for one night now. Not the whole weekend, just one night. So make sure y'all be in the building, man. 6 o'clock and 8:30. Trust me, I'm gonna sell out. I really don't need to be putting this on the air. I already know. Because once I make a flyer in Birmingham, man, you know that's love there. Mm-hmm. So, man, shout out, man. Y'all make sure y'all be the start on this Saturday.
2: This Saturday.
3: One night only.
2: Let's get into the hot topics, though, because did y'all hear what they said about Charlotte police and the racism that's going on?
3: Yeah.
2: Let's get into it now. We got to tell you. Here we go.
0: Crazy, scary, and hilarious. Hot topics.
4: Give them what they ask for.
0: Only on Dee Dee in the Morning.
2: All right, you guys. I don't know if you saw this, but they said Charlotte police officers turned pulling over black people into a competition. We thought some of this sometime, but now we got proof.
5: What? Not only are the texts bragging and competing over pulling over and arresting black residents, but there's even texts using the N-word and talking about use of force and discharging firearms towards black residents. I'm told that more than half a dozen officers have either quit or have been recommended for termination following an internal affairs investigation that culminated in a review board hearing last week. Again, the text messages are racially charged in nature, specifically against black residents and even black CMPD personnel. Multiple sources say the text messages were discovered. Several sources, while the North Carolina State Bureau of Investigation was investigating CMPD officer Seth Elliott for misuse of the Flock network.
6: Wow. That's them Flock cameras once again. And them Flock cameras, the headline of the day. It's so much debate about them, too.
2: Yeah, but I can't believe this, that they turned stopping black people into a competition, y'all.
6: Yeah. I mean, I can.
2: We always been hearing this kind of stuff.
6: Yeah.
2: Right?
6: Yeah.
3: So they down at the station talking about how many you get.
6: Mm. Yeah.
3: How many you get.
6: I remember one time I had a, you know those tree air fresheners hanging from my rearview mirror?
2: Oh,
6: I love them, too. Somebody told me you should put that on your gear shift because police see that as a black man driving down the street and they'll think you're trying to cover up the smell or something.
2: Wow.
6: You know what I'm saying?
2: Y'all see this? It's difficult being black.
6: Yeah.
2: In America, in the world, but hold on a second. I'm going to tell it. What do we always say, JJ? It's scary.
3: But it's lit.
6: Yeah.
3: We're scary ass race, but man, we be having fun.
2: We still have fun. Even though we a target.
3: Yeah. You taking a chance with it. I'm going to let you know. It's a gamble.
2: That's what God says before he sends you to earth when you're black. Yeah. You're taking a chance now.
3: Newborn baby, like, should I come out?
6: Shut up.
2: The other thing we got to talk about is the Atlanta Dream.
3: Yeah, the Atlanta Dream, man. Shout out to Atlanta Dream. They did make it to the WNBA Finals. This is their first time since 2013. Now, there's a lot of controversy going on. Like, man, where are they going to play? Because preseason is going on with the Hawks, man. So the Hawks are using State Farm Arena. They really don't have a home. They thought they were going to end up going to, like, some college gyms or some high school gyms. Well, they finally figured it out.
7: The Atlanta Dream and the WNBA have figured out a way to move the WNBA Finals so it doesn't have to be played in the 3,500-seat Gateway Center Arena. Now, because State Farm Arena was booked, they had a somber concert and they had some Atlanta Hawks preseason basketball. Well, there was outrage because fans said, hey, we want to go watch the NBA Finals. This is a big deal. The Dream have never won before, and we want to watch the women go do their thing. Well, what was the WNBA going to do? They didn't know, but they found the solution. They are moving Game 3. It was going to be on October 22nd originally. They're moving it one day earlier to the 21st. Game 4 will stay on October 24th, but they will move the time. So they're going to play the game 2.5 hours later. That will mean that they can get the building set up. Mm. And instead of just 3,500 seats available, they will be able to sell 17,000 seats if there are fans that want to go and see the game.
2: That's cool.
3: Man, shout out like to them, man. Thank you, Atlanta Hawks, man, for, you know, opening up, man. Because that would have been sad for WNBA Finals to be in a small 3,500, man. Come on, man. So that's shout out to them. Hey, Angel Reese going to say a 35 by damn self.
2: I think that's beautiful.
3: Yeah, for
6: I
3: real. Like
6: it. All I really think they might win a championship this year.
3: Yeah, for real.
2: Let's see. All right, listen, those are your hot topics. Coming up, we're going to shut the show down next. It's DD in the morning.
1: Turn it up. Blowing up the 802 and the 518. With non-stop throwback jams. I don't know who it is. Jump 103.7.

0: All right, we're done. The show's over, guys. What did we learn today? Anybody?
1: Yep, so we learned that 50 Cent, he actually was commenting a lot about Rick Ross, Cardi B, and Kendrick Lamar and Drake battle.
0: Mm-hmm. What about you, JJ?
2: And I also learned that the Atlanta Dream officially will be playing their WNBA finals at the State Farm Arena. That's where the Hawks play. And then we also found out LeBron on the investigation.
0: I know it. That's crazy. Some other things we found out. Young Thug is now saying he's got a documentary coming to Netflix. Get ready for that. And Diddy, we found out why he got he was rushed to the hospital with a head injury. He hit it on a bunk bed, his head. All right. Hey, we also found out about our One Voyage Cruise, and we're going on it. We want you to join us. 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Yes. Put in promo code DEDE. All right. Tomorrow on the show, we got some great topics for you. We got, let me see what else, laughs, cash, more. Meet us right back here on DEDE in the Morning.
3: Misty Jordan with BIN News. Now, 911 calls from the failed execution of Christina Pike are raising questions about delays in getting medical help to the Tennessee death row inmate. Recordings show emergency crews were held outside the prison for about 30 minutes because officials couldn't verify the initial call.
4: We are trying to find out if that is an actual thing that is happening and we need to send an ambulance and or if you need police assistance or if this is someone that is just basically prank calling.
3: Pike survived two lethal injections and has since returned to prison. Thousands are expected to take part in No Kings rallies across the country Saturday. Organizers say this round of events will focus on early voting and voter registration. And Dwayne Davis, the man found guilty of murdering Tupac, was sentenced to 40 years to life in prison. Get BIN News now on demand 24/7 on the iHeartRadio app.
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0: Misty Jordan with BIN News. Now, the state of Florida has carried out another execution. 63-year-old James Robertson was pronounced dead by lethal injection at Florida State Prison around 12:30 p.m. Eastern Time Tuesday. Prison officials shared how Robertson spent his morning before being put to death.
1: His last meal consisted of steak, potatoes, fried eggs, toast, and milk.
0: He was sentenced to death for murdering his cellmate in 2008. A Virginia police officer is facing charges for allegedly shoplifting from Target while in uniform. The officer allegedly left a store with two items and only paid for one. And Ryan Coogler's X-Files reboot is being picked up by Hulu. A reimagining of the 1990s sci-fi drama will see two new lead characters. Get BIN News now on demand 24/7 on the iHeartRadio app.
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0: Misty Jordan with BIN News. Now, the state of Florida has carried out another execution. 63-year-old James Robertson was pronounced dead by lethal injection at Florida State Prison around 12:30 p.m. Eastern Time Tuesday. Prison officials shared how Robertson spent his morning before being put to death.
1: His last meal consisted of steak, potatoes, fried eggs, toast, and milk.
0: He was sentenced to death for murdering his cellmate in 2008. A Virginia police officer is facing charges for allegedly shoplifting from Target while in uniform. The officer allegedly left a store with two items and only paid for one. And Ryan Coogler's X-Files reboot is being picked up by Hulu. A reimagining of the 1990s sci-fi drama will see two new lead characters. Get BIN News now on demand 24/7 on the iHeartRadio app.
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0: Christy Jordan with BIN News Now. The state of Florida has carried out another execution. 63-year-old James Robertson was pronounced dead by lethal injection at Florida State Prison around 12:30 p.m. Eastern Time Tuesday. Prison officials shared how Robertson spent his morning before being put to death.
1: His last meal consisted of steak, potatoes, fried eggs, toast, and milk.
0: He was sentenced to death for murdering his cellmate in 2008. A Virginia police officer is facing charges for allegedly shoplifting from Target while in uniform. The officer allegedly left a store with two items and only paid for one. And Ryan Coogler's X-Files reboot is being picked up by Hulu. A reimagining of the 1990s sci-fi drama will see two new lead characters. Get BIN News Now on demand 24/7 on the iHeartRadio app.
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0: Misty Jordan with BIN News Now. The Georgia State Insurance Commissioner is stepping in to find out what caused a deadly accident at Six Flags Over Georgia this week. Wrongful death attorney Aura Taylor told Atlanta News First there are still several questions surrounding the incident.
1: You know, was maintenance happening as it should? You know, Georgia law states that daily maintenance of rides at an amusement park is, you know, required.
0: A 42-year-old teacher died after he fell from the Goliath roller coaster Monday. North Carolina health officials are warning residents about a rise in West Nile virus activity after two people in central North Carolina died from the disease. And homicides are down this year in Philadelphia. New data reveals a 24% drop in homicides compared to this point last year. Get BIN News Now on demand 24/7 on the iHeartRadio app.
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1: 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Oh. 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

0: I'm Misty Jordan with BIN News Now. The Georgia State Insurance Commissioner is stepping in to find out what caused a deadly accident at Six Flags Over Georgia this week. Wrongful death attorney Ora Taylor told Atlanta News First there are still several questions surrounding the incident.
1: You know, was maintenance happening as it should? You know, Georgia law states that daily maintenance of rides at an amusement park is, you know, required.
0: A 42-year-old teacher died after he fell from the Goliath roller coaster Monday. North Carolina health officials are warning residents about a rise in West Nile virus activity after two people in central North Carolina died from the disease. And homicides are down this year in Philadelphia. New data reveals a 24% drop in homicides compared to this point last year. Get BIN News Now on demand 24/7 on the iHeartRadio app.
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0: 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The Baker Boys are about to enter.
1: 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Nick V and Eric V. Every day, we're going to sing a song. Sing along if you know the words.

0: Toby. What did he do?
1: Well, he's a better man than me. I don't think I could do this. Anyway, Toby Maguire officiated his ex-wife's wedding.
0: What?
1: Yeah.
0: Oh, man.
1: He's the justice of the peace for the ex-wife.
0: That's crazy.
1: He knows all her dirt.
0: Yeah, he does.
1: You know what I mean?
0: What do you think he was thinking to himself while he was saying all these words?
1: I think he was thinking, why am I here?
0: Let's talk about it coming up at Jamaica Buzz. Baker Boys in the house.
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9: We specifically said no
10: camera. Time for your Baker Buzz. Tobey Maguire, a bigger man than Eric V.
11: Well, I would ask you, you're married now.
10: Yes.
11: Lord forbid anything happens, you would not remarry your ex-wife with somebody else, would you?
10: My ex-wife? My first wife, I would officiate her
11: okay,
10: wedding.
11: Okay, all right. Well, maybe you're like Tobey Maguire right here. So Jennifer Mayer and Jeff Ogolesi in a romantic Hawaiian ceremony over the weekend officiated by her ex-husband, Tobey Maguire.
10: That's big.
11: Spider-Man up there, over there doing that. The couple's newborn daughter and Mayer's two children and Maguire attended the star-studded wedding alongside other people like Leonardo DiCaprio, wow, Jeff Bezos, whoa, Kate Hudson, and many more. The nuptials came just days after Mayer and Maguire finalized their divorce.
10: What?
11: Right, nearly a decade after separating in 2016.
10: Signed, sealed, delivered, right. Take her.
11: You take her.
10: Please take her off my hands.
11: This is handed off the ball here.
10: Yeah.
11: Right? So he officiated the wedding.
10: That's
11: wow.
10: Big. That's
11: how
10: big.
11: Would you feel about that? You'd be okay with it?
10: Yeah, I'd be okay. But that's just showing that I'm truly over that person.
11: Right.
10: And now you can have her. Please take her. And I'm going to make sure that she is locked in to somebody else so she don't come back this way.
11: Oh, well, I guess the guy that she married is a billionaire as well.
10: Oh, yeah, perfect.
11: Yeah.
10: Well, maybe he got paid too to officiate it.
11: Maybe.
10: Exiting.
11: I would have made her dress up as Spider-Man, honestly.
10: That's funny.
11: That would have been funny.

0: 1037.
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4: Okay.
5: 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Go to your doctor and make sure to eat healthy, guys.
4: Yeah, I think mainly the biggest thing out of there is really your diet.
5: Yeah.
4: Has a lot to do with it for sure.
5: Sure.

0: Amber Payton with BIN News Now. Black Los Angeles Mayor Karen Bass and Councilwoman Nithya Raman faced off in a televised debate 3 weeks before the election.
1: Are you better off today than you were 4 years ago? As I've been around the city talking to voters through this campaign, the answer for too many of them has been no.
0: Bass criticized Raman over homeless encampments near schools and her team's repost of a comment calling Bass and the police chief fascists. Kamala Harris says time is running out to establish global AI safety rules. Speaking in South Korea, the former vice president urged international action on cyber threats, AI weapons, and systems escaping human control, including U.S. cooperation with China. And rapper Jay-Z's three-night residency at Yankee Stadium reportedly generated more than $42.2 million from over 136,000 tickets. The sold-out July shows set a box office record for a rapper. Get BIN News Now on demand 24/7 on the iHeartRadio app.
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12: Fun and energetic DJs that make you feel good.
13: Baker Boys Daily.
12: Oh, boy.
14: Everybody has an email address. Everybody has a phone number. Everybody has information, your personal data, basically. And sometimes it gets leaked. Now you start to get these spam emails. Mm-hmm. You try to get the spam phone calls.
15: Well, first of all, you know, when you sign up for an app or whatever, you got to put your email and you got to sign up and all that. Yeah, and the most common used password right now is 123456.
14: You got to be kidding me.
15: No, it's serious. Anyway, they say always add a comma to your password.
14: Really?
15: If it ever ends up in a data leak, the comma will break the CSV and you won't be in the data leak.
14: Wow, I like that.
15: So that's kind of cool. Yeah. You might have to change all your passwords and put a little comma in there.
14: All right.
15: Just to throw it off.
14: All right.
15: You know what I mean?
14: That's a great idea.

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5: Stephanie Mullaly, who taught in the Clinton Community School District, told students the fundraiser would help pay for her education goals, including travel, food, and hotel stays.
4: Help me help you.
5: The account had a goal of $1,800, but collected only $140 from six donations before the activity was paused.
4: Wow.
5: Come on, guys. I know it's tough out there, but you're going to put your job in jeopardy like that?
4: Yeah, it's not worth it, man.
6: This is state of emergency. What you want me to do? I'm sorry. I'm back.

0: Amber Payton with BIN News Now. Illinois Governor J.P. Pritzker and Republican challenger Darren Bailey clashed during a debate ahead of next month's election.
1: I think people deserve health care. I've been fighting for universal health care.
0: Pritzker criticized Bailey's ties to President Trump, while Bailey accused the governor of failing to deliver despite Democratic control of the legislature. Jury selection is underway in the federal death penalty trial of Buffalo mass shooter Peyton Gendron. He killed 10 people in the racially motivated 2022 attack at a top supermarket and is already serving life without parole in state prison. Jury selection could take more than a month, with opening statements not expected until at least December. And former Vice President Kamala Harris is heading to Mississippi to campaign with Democratic Senate candidate Scott Kalam next Thursday. The visit comes days after former President Obama endorsed Kalam, who is seeking to become Mississippi's first Black U.S. senator since Reconstruction. Get BIN News Now on demand 24/7 on the iHeartRadio app.
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0: What's brown, round, and likes to get down? Yes, the Baker Boys.
1: Hey! Welcome to the Baker Boys Show with me and Eric B. Every day, we're going to sing a song. Sing along if you know the words.

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0: LL Cool J?
1: LL Cool J might go missing, Nick B.
0: What happened?
1: LL Cool J claims ancient civilizations are buried under Antarctica. You know you can't talk about Antarctica?
0: Boy,
1: Come on, man.
0: There's a treaty, and ain't nobody supposed to be there. You ain't supposed to know any information.
1: No.
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15: We specifically said no, Tim.
16: All right, after Dr. Bird took an exhibition down to Antarctica in like the 40s or something like
17: that.
16: There
17: was a treaty.
16: The treaty came in the 50s, but there was a big old exhibition.
17: Now, we all know that countries don't agree on anything, but every single country agreed that nobody is allowed to go to Antarctica.
16: I wonder why.
17: Right, so now LL Cool J is saying he's 100% convinced ancient civilizations are buried beneath Antarctica, as he told Joe Rogan on his podcast, exactly where he thinks the evidence is hiding. Permafrost scientists have discovered ancient landscapes beneath Antarctica's ice and recovered thousands of human DNA from frozen environments and elsewhere.
16: How about that?
17: Be careful, LL.
16: Yes.
17: You know?
16: Yes.
17: You got to be careful. You're on the radar now.
16: Knock, knock, knock. Hello, who is it?
17: You said the secret word.
16: It's the CIA.
17: What's the password?
16: Yeah.
17: Antarctica.
16: Yeah.
17: Don't say it.

0: All right, coming up, we're going to be talking about this veteran who's fearless, and he's 90 years old. He's
1: 94, bro.
0: Oh, man.
1: Yeah, he did something big. He's a British Army veteran completing a daring wing walk strapped on a biplane traveling. I'll tell you all about it.
0: Wait a minute. He's 94, and he's walking on the wing of a plane in the air?
1: In the sky.
0: Come on, man.

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5: No way am I near the age of 94. Right. My birthday is coming up really soon.
6: Yes.
5: And I'm going to be 57. At my age now, I wouldn't do this. This is dangerous here.
6: I don't know what they are feeding those British Army veterans, but on Monday, 94-year-old said veteran completed a daring wing walk strapped on a biplane traveling about 120 miles per hour.
5: Wow.
6: While also raising money for his care home. Donald Harrison was able to add to his list of later in life adventures that include earning a college degree at 78.
5: Jeez.
6: Never too old, bro, I'm telling you. And tackling a zip line at 86 years old.
5: Wow.
6: The great-grandfather used his latest challenge to support the charitable trust that operates his residential care home and says that he plans to keep seeking out new adventures.
5: Well, he's trying to live his life to the fullest.
6: He's not trying.
5: In every capacity.
6: He's doing it.
5: He's doing things that I wouldn't do at my age, and I'm like, 30, 40 years younger than him.
6: Man, are you inspired?
5: Maybe.
6: Maybe.
5: Yeah, I don't know if I'm going to walk on a plane, but I do have one bucket list thing that I really want to do, which is go to Australia and do a shark dive with the great white shark.
6: Come on.
5: No, I'm serious.
6: This is new. I haven't heard about this.
5: Yes, you have. I talked about it many times. You just don't listen.
6: A shark dive. Well, let's raise some money for you.
5: Yeah, somebody go fund me right now. Shark Week.

0: Amber Payton with BIN News Now. Black Los Angeles Mayor Karen Bass and Councilwoman Nithya Raman faced off in a televised debate 3 weeks before the election.
1: Are you better off today than you were 4 years ago? As I've been around the city talking to voters through this campaign, the answer for too many of them has been no.
0: Bass criticized Raman over homeless encampments near schools and her team's repost of a comment calling Bass and the police chief fascists. Kamala Harris says time is running out to establish global AI safety rules. Speaking in South Korea, the former vice president urged international action on cyber threats, AI weapons, and systems escaping human control, including U.S. cooperation with China. And rapper Jay-Z's three-night residency at Yankee Stadium reportedly generated more than $42.2 million from over 136,000 tickets. The sold-out July shows set a box office record for a rapper. Get BIN News Now on demand 24/7 on the iHeartRadio app.
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0: massive chick, chick.
1: Hey, it's the Baker Boys, Nick V and Eric V.
2: So just the other day, we were talking about Claude and how sensitive it is, evidently. If you're mean to it, it can, you know, put you on the ban list. But this is crazy, and this is just the tip of the iceberg. Here we go. Anthropic AI model sent a fake murder tip to the police in Philadelphia.
1: Damn.
2: That means it could coin you, me, or anybody else for something you did not commit.
1: Oh, my gosh.
2: Think about it.
1: This is dangerous.

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2: 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Your dog Trey G here. 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
10: What's that one movie? Is it Minority Report?
11: Minority Report, yeah.
10: This is what we're talking about here, the predictive crime and all this stuff.
11: Yes. But this is a whole fake thing, though. This is all fake right here. So Anthropic AI system sent Philadelphia police a made-up tip about an unsolved murder while being tested on public websites. July 18th submission pretended to come from someone with knowledge about the case. Police said it was caught as spam. Their systems weren't breached. Anthropic discovered the problem on September 28th and told the police on October 7th. Why did it take so long to tell the police?
10: Well, I got a question here, Amory. This is an agent, an AI agent. Who created the AI agent? There's somebody, it's not just running on its own.
11: My question is, why would they create a fake tip about a murder?
10: There's got to be somebody typing these things in.
11: Mm-hmm. Well, anyway, the company has since turned off internet access during internal testing while checking its safeguards. This is crazy because it could really really make you guilty for something you never did. I would be careful about being mean to those AI agents. You're like, okay, you want to do that to me?
10: You want
11: to
10: play with me?
11: I will affect your life in the real world.
10: No, just unplug it, guys. I'm going to keep on saying it till it's done.
11: And I'll keep on saying it. It's too late.

0: It's the Baker Boys right here on a wonderful Wednesday. Yeah. And since it's a wonderful Wednesday, we got a feel-good story coming up.
1: A high school senior with Down syndrome scores a long-awaited touchdown.
0: Man, I got a Down syndrome story from my birthday party.
1: Yeah.
0: I feel bad. I'm going to tell that too, baby.
1: Okay.

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4: Fun, energetic DJs that make you feel good. Nick and Eric V, take it away.
5: Okay, before we get in this story, I feel bad about something I just did this past weekend. We had a birthday party for me.
6: Yes.
5: Had a bunch of super dope DJs, drop sets. Nick V even played as well.
6: Yes.
5: Shout out to everybody who came out. But there was a Down syndrome kid that walked into the party. Now, it's a pay situation. It's kind of like an open public thing.
6: Yeah.
5: But he just walked in with his little pizza placard. You know, he ordered some food.
6: Okay.
5: And he just walked in without paying. And I seen it, and I was like,
6: I was wondering who invited him. He wanted to dance with me.
5: He wanted to dance. He was having a good time.
6: Yeah.
5: And I went up to him and said, hey, this is kind of a pay party here. And if you want to get in, you got to pay. But then after like 20 minutes after that, I was like, man, I feel bad.
6: You can't charge the dude.
5: Yeah. So I told Zeta, our sister, I was like, hey, go give him a band. Let him in. We ended up letting him back in.
6: I can't believe you had the Down syndrome kid thrown out.
5: I have to get this out of my system. I felt terrible.
6: You should. Oh, my God. Anyway, this high school senior with Down syndrome scored that long-awaited touchdown, apparently.
5: Good thing he didn't come to my party.
6: I know. You would have been let in. Senior night at the Texas High School gave the football player with Down syndrome the touchdown that he'd been waiting for.
5: All right.
6: In front of his entire family and classmates.
5: All right.
6: Manville High School senior Mason Wisnocki carried the ball 30 yards into the end zone before the team's game against the rival Alvin High School and his teammates then lifted him onto their shoulders, carried him off the field as the crowd cheered.
5: There's a movie about this.
6: I know.
5: It was like a movie like that. I forgot the name of it.
6: Rudy.
5: Yeah, it was a Rudy moment right there. Shout out to him, man.
6: I love it. Congratulations to Mason doing his damn thing. We got to go, guys. Have a beautiful, blessed, powerful day.
5: Catch you tomorrow for Thoughtful Thursday with the Baker Boys Daily. Love y'all.

0: Amber Payton with BIN News Now. Illinois Governor J.P. Pritzker and Republican challenger Darren Bailey clashed during a debate ahead of next month's election.
1: I think people deserve health care. I've been fighting for universal health care.
0: Pritzker criticized Bailey's ties to President Trump, while Bailey accused the governor of failing to deliver despite Democratic control of the legislature. Jury selection is underway in the federal death penalty trial of Buffalo mass shooter Peyton Gendron. He killed 10 people in the racially motivated 2022 attack at a top supermarket and is already serving life without parole in state prison. Jury selection could take more than a month, with opening statements not expected until at least December. And former Vice President Kamala Harris is heading to Mississippi to campaign with Democratic Senate candidate Scott Kalam next Thursday. The visit comes days after former President Obama endorsed Kalam, who is seeking to become Mississippi's first Black U.S. senator since Reconstruction. 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

0: 1037.
1: $5,000. That's the average amount of money people in the U.S. are now spending on gas in a year. $5,000. 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
2: 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Your dog Trey G here. 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